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0: Hey, it's Rachel, and you know, summer is right around the corner. 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
0: Are we talking to Tesla right now?
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2: Hey, it's Rachel, and you know, summer is right around the corner. 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
1: However, they do say that being close to an exit could also make a big difference in an emergency.
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1: So it's not your issue, isn't that you don't need the pressure of saving everyone's life. 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
1: handle.
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1: No matter what, no matter what, you're

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1: How did your proposal go? 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
1: 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They can't see you. 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Make them believe you have hair. 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

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How you pull up? How you pull up? I pull up. 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Let's go.

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1: When you were growing up, did you have the hot mom? 105.3 Hot FM. It's Rachel and Rob. Actually, if there's any MILFs listening right now, 616-451-0105. I came across this TikTok yesterday of this dad saying he's really upset that he's left his children with the burden of having the hot mom.
2: I obviously wanted to marry my wife for a lot of different reasons. One of which is that she's a drop gorgeous 10. Like, that's just, it is what it is. But I also want to be a 10 out of 10 father. And I gave my boys the experience, the life experience of having the hot mom in the friend group, or the hot, or having just a hot mom, period. And I had friends that had hot moms. I loved it. That sucked for them. That was not, I don't think they enjoyed that very much. And I'm bestowing that life experience onto my children's shoulders. And I don't know how... I genuinely don't know how I feel about it.
1: It is a hard thing when you realize that, like, you now have a wife that is the hot mom. I imagine that's tough because boys are inappropriate and weird.
3: They are. And I was going to say, yes, that's the hard part if you do have the hot mom, is having to hear all those comments.
1: Right. So if you're listening right now and you grew up with the burden of having the hottest mom on the block, when did you start to realize it? Because I didn't realize that my mom was considered the hot mom until people started to tell me in high school.
3: Yeah, I was going to say mine was about ninth grade where I got dropped off, and there were like guys from my school there. You used to drop us off by like this big open area.
1: Yeah.
3: And so everybody was standing there when I got out. People started yelling. They were whistling at my mom. And I'm like,
1: They were catcalling
3: your
1: mother?
3: Yeah, they were. And I was like, that's weird.
1: I'm sorry. That's so inappropriate.
3: It was 90s.
1: Okay. Yeah.
3: But yeah, so they did that. And then, so that happened a couple times. And then one of the kids who were like, I thought was coming over to beat me up, was like, yo, you got a dad? And I'm like, what? He's like, your mom's hot. And then, but he said even worse than told me everything he would like to do. And I'm like,
1: Oh my gosh.
3: And then after that, all I got was, oh yeah, you got a hot mom.
1: Like, oh my God. Nobody was like that outright.
3: Oh, it was weird.
1: For me. That is insane. Denise Gray, though, like, my mom had me at 23, so she was younger. Like, my mom was 42 when I graduated high school. And think about that.
3: I was going to say my mom was 36.
1: She was 36 when you graduated high school?
3: 38. She's 38. 38. Yeah.
1: Okay, so same deal. When you have the younger mom, she's considered the hot mom. And my mom is beautiful. I have a very pretty mom. And I always did. Like, growing up, I knew it. Like, I always knew that she was pretty. But it wasn't until I got older, I remember, this is when I realized, oh my God, I have the hot mom. There was this guy I really liked, and he had his driver's license. He was coming over to my house to pick me up. And he called me to say he was coming to pick me up. We were going to the movies.
3: Uh-huh.
1: He asked me if my mom was going to be there. He said, so is your mom going to be there when I get there? And I was like, yeah, what? Yeah, my parents are home. And he's like, oh, your dad's there too?
3: Oh, that's so funny.
1: And I was like, oh my God, people know I have the hot mom. And then it got weirder because as I got older, people became more like open about the fact that Rachel had the hot mom. And I specifically remember my parents letting me have people over once. And there's this guy I went to high school with, Pat. I'm not going to say his last name, actually, because I don't know if they have family here. It was from the east side of the state. But he kissed my mom on the cheek when he left. Kissed my mom on the cheek. My dad was mad.
3: Was like, he really?
1: My dad was like, what is going? Why is that kid kissing you on the cheek? And my mom, you know, box of wines out. She's smoking cigs in the garage. Like, like, because this boy who was a senior in high school kissed her on the cheek. And I'm thinking, this is so inappropriate. Like, everything about this is inappropriate.
3: Isn't that the part that really gets you? My brother had a friend that one time after my dad died asked my mom out on a date.
1: What?
3: Well, actually said, what would it take for me to be able to take you out? And my mom goes, me not to have known you since you were 12.
1: Oh, that'll do it. Yeah, that'll do it. 616-451-0105. I can't believe you knew somebody that after your dad died asked your mom out.
3: Well, it wasn't like right after, but it was
1: still jarring.
3: Yeah.
1: How did you know you had the hot mom growing up? What was the telltale sign that you were like, oh my God, I have the hot mom? And is there anybody listening right now that is willing to admit, and we'll keep you anonymous, that you're the hot mom? Like, maybe you've got teen boys and their friends are coming over to the house and it's getting weird. Because, like, at some point, there's no way you don't know when you're the hot mom. Like, my mom knew she was the hot mom.
3: Oh, yeah. You definitely figured it out.
1: DG was very aware that she was the hot mom.
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1: We're the MILFs at today. 105.3 Hot FM. It's Rachel and Rob. We want to hear from you if you had the hot mom growing up. I came across this TikTok of a dad feeling sorry for his sons because he married such a beautiful woman. They're now blessed with having the hot mom, and he feels bad about it. He's like, I want to be a great parent, but like, what am I going to do? This guy, they got the hot mom, and they're never going to hear the end of it.
2: It is true. You won't.
1: You won't. And that's the thing. There's no escaping it.
2: It is kind of nice at times to know that, like, yeah, I do.
1: Yeah, no, I think that looking back, it bothered me that people thought I was the person with the hot mom. But I also always thought to myself, at least I'll look good when I'm older. You know what I mean? Like, my mom has always been good looking, but she quite literally had me at such a young age that she was only 42 and I graduated high school. So she was considered a young mom and good looking to guys. And it was weird.
2: I was going to say, as a gay guy, I was happy because the cute guys would come over and tell me.
1: Yeah.
2: They weren't gay because they were telling me how much they liked my mom. But when they wanted to find out something about it, I'm like, oh my gosh, football player just talked to me.
1: Thanks, Mom.
2: Yeah, exactly.
1: Is there anybody listening who is considered the hot mom? And like, how did you realize it? Because that's the thing. I think that there is a moment for every kid when you do realize, oh my God, I have the hot mom. Or you're listening, you're like, I am the hot mom, and I know because my son is now a teenager and his friends only want to hang out at our house.
2: Yeah, exactly. Or they're all staring a little too long.
1: Good morning, Hot FM. What is your name and where are you from?
3: Hi, I'm Georgia. I'm from Grand Rapids.
1: All right, you the hot mom or you had a hot mom?
3: I am a mom, but I wouldn't consider myself a hot mom, but my mom was the hot mom.
1: How did you know?
3: She had me. She was 16 and everybody wanted to date her, even my boyfriends.
1: What? Okay, so wait a second. She was 16 when she had you?
3: Yeah.
1: Okay, so when you were in high school, then that was probably weird because she was in her 30s.
3: Yep.
1: Okay, how did you know that your boyfriends wanted to date her?
3: Well, I had quite a few go, that's your mom. She looks more like your sister. Would you be mad if I talked to her if we ever broke up? Like, yes, of course I'd be mad. That's my mother.
1: They point blank asked that question?
3: They asked that question.
1: What a bunch of D-bags!
2: That is, I understand your pain because that's the kind of stuff I used to get. I kind of slowed down on what I was saying because I'm like, this doesn't seem as fun when you start saying how crazy they actually were.
1: No, it is creepy.
3: Very creepy.
2: I one time had a guy, he was a bully, and he one time, like one of his like ways to try to bully me was to tell me everything he would do to my mom. Yeah.
1: That's so inappropriate.
2: Oh, when I told my mom, she called the principal and then that kid got suspended. Yeah. And then I remember thinking he's going to beat me up now.
1: Right. He's going to beat me up now. And I have a hot mom. This is a double whammy.
2: Thank you for calling this morning.
1: God, your bully used to do that?
2: Yeah. It was weird.
1: This is supposed to be a fun segment,
2: Rob. That's what I'm saying. I'm trying not to bring it down.
1: Bringing the bit down. Good morning, Nicole. How are you today?
4: I'm good. How are you?
1: Good. Did you have the hot mom or are you the hot mom?
4: So, unfortunately and proudly, I think I am the hot mom.
1: You kind of like it, don't you? You kind of like it.
4: Just a little bit until this happened. I was chaperoning my oldest son when he was back a sophomore in high school, and I chaperoned one of their field trips, and two of the sophomores asked if they could make out with me.
2: Oh, my gosh. And you were like, well, come on, guys.
1: No, how did you react?
4: I was like, whatever, keep walking. Like, what do you say? Like, it's so weird. And now all the little boys at my younger son's school, they always want to hug Miss Nicole. So I think it's a trend.
1: Don't hug them. They'll hang on too long.
4: I know, right? But I also have to say, my son Ezra, who's 9, he's in the back seat, and he wanted me to tell you that he loves you guys so much, and he's a big fan.
1: We appreciate you, Ezra.
4: You're both smart. They said they appreciate you.
2: We're a big fan of him, so thank you.
1: Have a great day at school, Ezra. Bye, guys.
4: He's a big fan of you. Bye. Thank you.
1: I never want my son to be a teenager. Ever. I listen to you guys talk about this and these teen boys hitting on you and saying they want to make out with you and only want to hang out at somebody's house because the mom's hot. I never want Bennett to become a teenager. What am I going to do? What am I going to do?
2: Hopefully you hear that you're the hot mom.
1: No, you know what? I'd rather be the ugly mom in this situation.
2: Make me
1: the old fat one.
2: I was just thinking, I'm like, which one would you like to be?
1: I'd like to be the old fat curmudgeon-y one. That's what I'm going for, guys.
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1: If you're just joining us, we're talking about the times that your kids narked on you. Let me tell you, children are the worst. They are the worst. You can get away with nothing with kids.
2: Nothing at all, which is, it really is the worst. I got called out one time because I was eating grapes in the grocery store.
1: Yeah.
2: You know, you like you just grab a couple as you're like walking up.
1: I'm so guilty of this. Yes.
2: And the thing was, I really, and I'm not lying, I had more than three, but I hadn't had like the whole branch of them.
1: Right, settle down. It wasn't a bushel.
2: Yeah. And the minute we get up there, my nephew goes, well, Uncle Rob has eaten half the grapes. And the lady looks at me, I go, yeah, in fairness, I've had like a handful, but I was like, it's right. Not half the grapes. She's like, oh, a handful. I guess we'll just have to write that off. Yeah. And he goes, he's been eating the whole store. And I'm like, shut up.
1: One time I said the S word and the F word and my kids overheard it. And then they proceeded to go to school and tell their teacher that their mom says the F word.
2: Oh, how? That's so nice.
1: If they only knew how much mom said the F word.
2: She says it a lot when the mics are off.
1: I love the F word. F word is free. That's the F word. When did your kids narc on you? Like you did something and they told everyone about it. We want to hear from you this morning. Ashley's on the phone in Muskegon. Ashley, got a story for us?
3: We were in the parent pickup line, and I was trying really hard to remember what it was. Someone's car broke down. The line was held up, and I had just eaten, and I really needed to use the bathroom.
2: Uh-huh.
3: So, I didn't make it. And we were in the middle of moving, and so when we got home, my kids told my neighbor, my mom pooped her pants. The next day when I dropped them off at school, they told all the teachers, the superintendent that directs traffic, everyone that would listen.
2: Oh, my gosh.
3: It's been 4 years, and they still tell, like, we just moved, and they told the new neighbors.
1: No.
3: It was like yesterday.
2: Then that's when it gets really embarrassing. You're like, it's nice to meet you. And they're like, my mom pooped her pants in the car. And it's like four years ago, guys. 4 years ago.
3: My name's Ashley. Nice to meet you.
1: And also, you should not be ashamed, Ashley. That has happened to everyone. And people can say it hasn't happened to them, but everybody who says that is a mother blanking liar.
3: I agree. It's just, you know, that's not how you want to start off meeting someone.
1: No, 100%.
2: And I also totally wouldn't want to go back to pickup with everyone knowing.
1: Right, pooping in the pickup line.
3: They told everybody. I mean, everyone, Walmart people, everyone.
2: But thank goodness they didn't roll down the window in pickup line when you did it and tell everyone that, oh my gosh, it stinks in here.
3: Yeah, no, they did not that one. But like we ordered pizza that night and they could not wait to tell the pizza delivery guy.
1: Oh my God.
3: Yep.
1: This reminds me of a time that I was in Meijer once and I farted. And it was like hot. Like, you know what I mean? Like it was not one that you could distinguish, like that you were confused about. Everybody knew it had happened and it was rancid and something died inside me.
2: It was definitely like moving through the aisle.
1: Yeah, 100%. But there was a lot of people there. So I thought, okay, nobody's going to know it was me. There's a lot of people there, right?
2: Yeah.
1: Except Bennett.
2: Again.
1: My son goes, oh my God, Mom, you farted. Mom farted. And I'm laughing. Like, my face is turning red because I can't hold it in because I'm laughing. Sorry. I'm like, it wasn't me. And Quinn goes, it was you, Mom. And
2: the worst part is when they both say, because you can almost fit it back on Bennett. Be like, right. Smeller's the feller.
1: Yeah, no. But Quinn had her brother's back that day in Meijer. Cheyenne just texted us and said, we went to the zoo and my oldest was just over the get in free age. I told him then he was younger. And that was when he yelled, I'm five now, Mom.
2: Oh, that's always the best.
1: How many people lie about their kids' age to get their kids in for something?
2: My brother actually did that. We were trying to get him into an amusement park. And we're like, say you're 12. And we got up there and they're like, how old are you? He's like, they told me I had to say I'm 12, but I'm 13.
1: They told me.
2: Like, I remember my dad being so mad. And the thing was, I'm like, it was probably only $10 more. Or
1: right.
2: You know? But I remember my dad being like, when I tell you to say something. Like,
1: yeah, you listen to me.
2: What do you mean? I'm
1: 13. You're 7 today. You buckle up.
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1: 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And tell them you heard about him from Rachel on Hot FM.
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1: If you're just joining us, tell us about a time that your kids narked on you. At some point, your kids get to an age where, like, if you do something wrong, they call you on that BS, and then they tell everyone about it.
2: Yeah. Like maybe saying a cuss word under your breath at church, and then they tell everyone, well, he cussed during the while you were preaching. At my uncle's church. That was awkward.
1: I'm sure it was. I have a habit of cussing in front of my kids, or not really cussing in front of them as much as like listening to unedited music with them.
2: Oh, yeah.
1: And then they tell people about it. Like my mom says the F word, but only in songs. That's what they'll say.
2: Well, you know what's funny? I remember, and I've seen it, like, it's happened numerous times.
1: Yeah.
2: But, one of my cousins told on their parents for growing weed.
1: What?
2: But it was because she kept saying, we need to weed the flower beds. And they were like, we have weeds. So she's like, we got so much weeds, like so many weeds. Yeah. Like, and so the kid went back to school. My cousin Amber went back to school and told everybody, my mom has a lot of weed at home.
1: Oh, my God.
2: So, which was funny because they did.
1: Because they actually did have weed at home.
2: That's not what they were talking about. So when the

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2: Thank you for calling in this morning, Robin. We just got a text from a listener, and they said anytime they go into a public bathroom to go number two, that their kid goes, "Mom's pooping!"
3: Like, oh my gosh.
2: Bennett used to do this to me.
3: I would struggle with that because, you know, I have a big public pooping fear.
2: Yes, for sure. You would struggle with that.
3: I don't need people to tell.
2: All three-year-olds go through the phase where they think poop is hilarious. Bennett used to do the same thing to me in public bathrooms.
3: Oh my gosh.
2: Because you'd have to make them sit in there with you while you went. Yeah. It's terrible.
3: I would have to.
2: It's terrible.
4: You're going to sit there with some tape over your mouth.
2: Yeah.
4: Because I don't want to hear you yelling it.
2: Somebody else just texted and said, I took out a curb in our brand new vehicle, and the second I got home, my daughter told my husband, "Mom hit the curb today, Dad."
3: Oh.
2: That's the worst. Hey, as somebody who's a terrible driver, my kids have done that to me more
3: really
2: times than I can
3: count.
2: It
3: is the worst, because then you get questions like, are you not a good driver? Did you damage the car?
2: I say I'm not a good driver, so just to the point that they expect it. Keep expectations low. Yeah. That's how I see it. And if the kids narc on me, I told you I wasn't a good driver.
3: I already said it, yeah.
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2: Good morning and happy Monday. That's right, it's Monday. Wah, wah, wah.
3: Wah, wah, wah.
2: Wah, wah, wah. It's Rachel and Rob. I love this story today. So Matthew McConaughey, he was doing a podcast and was talking about like when he first got famous. And you're going to love this story too, actually. I'm not sure your feelings on Matthew McConaughey, but this might make you like him.
3: I kind of like him.
2: I mean, yeah, what's not to like about Matthew?
3: Yeah, I think sometimes he's a little strange. But
2: oh, yeah, no, he's so weird, which I think is what is attractive
3: about
2: him.
3: Well, I was going to say, that's the thing. He's not like... you're not turned off by his weirdness. You're just like, maybe just stay over on that side of the
2: room. You're interesting, but I don't want to get too close.
3: I want to watch you from over here.
2: Yeah,
3: yeah, exactly.
2: So he was doing this podcast and revealed that when he first like really shot to fame was in 1995 when he did this movie called A Time to Kill. And he decided that when he got like super famous really quick, he was going to try to rediscover his identity. He wanted to be grounded and like be forced to realize that this fame isn't real, right? So he went and lived in Peru without electricity, lived off the fat of the land, if you will, like as simple as one can live, for nearly a month where nobody knew who he was. He just went by the name Mateo while he was there. I kid you not, you guys. I saw the story.
3: No, but like, I gave you a look and you can't see, but I gave her a look because I'm like, oh, this is really cool. And you're like, he was there for the entire month.
2: You know, it wasn't even a month. It was 22 days.
3: Oh, man, that's like somebody being like, I've been sober for 6 weeks. You've been sober for
2: six days. He lived without electricity. He said he formed genuine connections with locals who knew nothing about his celebrity status to reaffirm his authentic self. But when you think about people who are famous, wouldn't you love to just see them? Like, what a reality show. Let's throw Sydney Sweeney in Peru without electricity for 22 days and let the cameras roll.
3: I don't think a lot of them could handle it.
2: No, they couldn't. Remember when they did this challenge where celebrities were only supposed to spend $10 per day? Gwyneth Paltrow screwed up the first day. Like, literally the first day. They were trying to show... I want to say there was a group of celebrities like John Mayer, Gwyneth Paltrow.
3: Didn't she spend all her money on the first day?
2: Yes. Like, it was all... Maybe it was like $100
3: for the week. Yeah, they gave you like something to live on.
2: Yes.
3: Which I think equated to being like $10 a day or something.
2: Yes, something like that.
3: And Gwyneth went out for lunch and spent the entire thing at lunch.
2: And she was like, this is impossible. We're like, this is why we hate you. Because you can't live like the rest of us. Like, she's so annoying. But I like that Matthew McConaughey was like, I'm going to find a way to ground myself.
3: I do. That's the, you know.
2: It makes him likable.
3: Yeah, I was going to say that self-awareness. That's also probably when we found out he played the bongos naked. That was
2: probably
3: what
2: around
3: else
2: that
3: are
2: time.
3: You doing when you don't have electricity?
2: Yeah. I forgot about the cops raiding his house and then they just found him nude sitting crisscross applesauce
3: with
2: some bongos.
3: So he did that probably down there and then when he came back.
2: Nobody knows how to party like Matthew McConaughey.
3: That's what I'm saying.
2: That's why I say
3: I watch him from over here.
2: Yeah. You can't keep up with him.
3: To be next to him.
2: Yeah. 411 coming up in just a few minutes. Another person I'd love to see them live off the fat of the land. It's Katy Perry to start the show. Teenage Dream, Hot
3: FM. You just want her to disappear.
2: Yeah.

0: It's Rachel's 411.
1: So Drake had his album Iceman come out on Friday, but that wasn't all he released. He released two other albums. Like, quite literally, Drake was like, I got an album coming, but it was three albums that showed up. And the couple, that I think there's a couple that's like R&B heavy. And there's another one that's like more dance oriented.
2: I was going to say, I don't understand why like people are, what is the deal of putting so much out?
1: I think it gives them a lot of publicity. Drake was everywhere this weekend because he released three albums. It's a lot different than when you just have one come out and then all of a sudden you've got 43 songs out there. I mean, that's a lot of music.
2: I agree with that. It's also more where like, okay, do we really care?
1: Right, 100%. I think people do.
2: And to an extent, I even say that about Taylor Swift, because if you think about like her last album, which wasn't 43 songs.
1: Yeah, no, it was just 12,
2: but everybody was kind of like, yeah, we've heard enough.
1: Yeah.
2: I mean, it was a good album, don't get me wrong, but it didn't take off like she thought it would. Remember,
1: no,
2: she put it in theaters and stuff, which
1: yeah.
2: I think when you over, because her album before that had, what, 33 songs on it?
1: Something crazy.
2: So like, then you get to now Drake's doing it, and it's like, okay. And some people, I'm like, Taylor Swift can do 33. Drake, right. Do I really want to hear? Do you have 43 I want to hear?
1: Yeah, I think the reason, though, he's getting so much attention isn't just because he released three albums. He also, like, reignited his beef with Kendrick Lamar. There is one line in a song that says, who is this guy for real? I guess a magician. 100 million streams vanished and no one's got questions. Because it's kind of true. Kendrick Lamar came out and just, like, disappeared. Do you notice that?
2: He
1: also has two little kids to take care of, and maybe he doesn't want to be in the public eye 24/7, unlike Drake, who does everything to stay relevant every day of his life.
2: I was just getting ready to say, I think the bigger problem with Drake is, well, Kendrick's like, I won.
1: Yeah, no, Drake, I mean,
2: Drake comes back with 43 songs, and he's like, well, look what I got. It's like, oh, you got to come back 7 years later. Cool.
1: Right. And Kendrick Lamar, remember how I was telling you last week, he pulled those songs off streaming services and then re-uploaded them, the Drake diss tracks. He's getting something together. I don't know what it is, but like, you're not doing that for no reason.
2: And think, like, he took a little bit of the spotlight off Drake just by doing that.
1: Oh, 100%.
2: He's like, I'm changing diapers
1: right
2: now.
1: People are waiting, man. Yeah. He also went after LeBron James. He went after Jay-Z, Dr. Dre. Really? You gonna mess with Dre? Pusha T, Rick Ross. I mean, he went after everyone. Because let's be honest, when the Kendrick Lamar beef happened, people turned their back on Dre.
2: Well, would you not?
1: I mean, I'm Drake.
2: Drake, yeah.
1: Yeah. No, I would. I think he's kind of annoying.
2: That's my thing.
1: Yeah.
2: I'm like, I gotta be honest.
1: Yeah.
2: Like, he used to be somebody I really liked.
1: And now he's like kind of
2: annoying. Just some of the things he's done, I'm like, you could have done better than
1: just
2: that.
1: Just quit. Yeah,
2: yeah,
1: just
2: like,
1: quit.
2: Come on now.
1: Over the weekend, too, Jacob Elordi and Kendall Jenner were spotted together on a vacation in Hawaii. You know, I talk about my alias celebrity gossip site, Demois.
2: Is that really you? Is that what you're trying
1: it's
2: to say?
1: It's not me, because the amount of work that person is putting into, no one knows who this person is that runs this account, but they take anonymous tips from people who around celebrities, and they shared a whole bunch of photos over the weekend of Jacob Elordi and Kendall Jenner going to wine stores together and in coffee shops and at resorts, laying all over each other. I mean, they are the hottest of the hot. There's no question about it.
2: Very true.
1: Yes. But one couple that is no longer together, did you see Pete Davidson and his baby mama broke up?
2: No, but what else did I just see about Pete Davidson?
1: Oh, I have no
2: idea. Somebody was angry with him or something? Yeah.
1: Well, it's his girlfriend, his model girlfriend, Elsie Hewitt, who apparently isn't his girlfriend anymore. They just had a baby girl together. Remember this?
2: Yeah.
1: Okay.
2: He was really excited to be a dad.
1: There was a rumor that they had broken up, and then she basically confirmed it over the weekend. The paparazzi put a video up of her, I guess, like dogging the way she looked, because there's been a lot of rumors that they weren't getting along. And then she admitted that she's raising the daughter alone. Like, where's Pete? Listen to this.
3: I have a baby to take care of, and I also have to work and make money, and I'm doing it on my own, which is hard. Noted. Next time I will try to look nicer.
1: Okay, one, screw the paparazzi. That's absolutely terrible 100. To do that to her. Two, where is Pete Davidson? Remember he was doing all those interviews talking about how great it was being a dad? Now it's changed his life, and he's going to be the greatest dad that ever lived, and he's been waiting his whole life for this. What happened?
2: I
1: got questions.
2: And I wonder, though, but you also wonder, like, he needs to come out and tell us what's going on.
1: Oh, no, I agree with you.
2: Because he might be like, look, I got baby puke on me right now. She's
1: right.
2: Lying.
1: Yeah. She's lying. I don't think she's lying. And finally, if you didn't see this over the weekend, MMA, something I've never been into in my entire life. Netflix had their first ever MMA broadcast where they brought Ronda Rousey and Gina Carano out of retirement. Ronda Rousey is 39 years old. Gina Carano is 44. And within 17 seconds, Ronda Rousey pummeled
4: and
1: this
4: Rousey
1: woman.
4: And Rousey pops her head out in full mount, ground and pound. Rousey looking for the arm. And already the arm, it's over. Mamma mia. It is just incredible. The most devastating finish in MMA history. And Ronda Rousey just took another arm hostage. And just like that, it's over.
1: 17 seconds. And I wish I would have had the part of her speech where at the end where they were like, are you going to get back into MMA? Is this your official pull out of retirement? And she goes, absolutely not. I'm ending on a high note. I'm going to go home and make more babies. That's what she said she was going to
2: like
1: do.
2: She was like Nappy Roots when they're like, oh, no, hell no.
1: Yeah, oh, no, hell no. I'm going home to make more babies.
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5: A lot of company on your main roadways now, no major accidents, still have that stalled vehicle, still off to the side, westbound 96 and Fulton Street, still not causing a travel problem. We do have closures continuing in Ottawa County, Crockery Township, Cleveland Street, 112th Avenue. You got bridge replacement. That's scheduled to run into October. Also in Holland, Van Buren, between 31 and 128th Avenue. It should wrap up in the next month. I'm Dave Cackley. That's a look at traffic.
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11: Got up and I texted my neighbor that told me to lay on the dog. 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And I'm like, wait, what?
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7: 13 on your side weather. Hot and muggy with a chance for thunderstorms today. We'll see highs in the mid-80s for the next couple days with a major cool down coming on Wednesday.
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0: 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It's Rachel and Rob. What Were You Bumping is coming up in just a few minutes. There's a new fashion trend for men. Get ready, Rob. I need you to unbutton your shirt a little bit.
1: You want to see the chest hair?
0: So no, it's not the chest hair. In fact, we got to wax it before we do this. It's male cleavage. So like men's chests, but it's more pectoral muscles.
1: I got to be honest. I'm going to have to use the name because I can't think of anything
0: what?
1: Else. If you look like Matt Rife with the pecs.
0: Oh,
1: if
0: you've seen him shirtless, that's essentially what it is. Yeah.
1: I'm like, I'm down for that.
0: Yeah,
1: if you look like Rob Sparks with some droopy movies. I don't necessarily want to see that.
0: 100%. And that's literally what it is. It's pecs like Matt Rife's or Michael B. Jordan's.
1: Yeah.
0: That's what it is. And men, you're going to see this on the red carpet a lot. They're unbuttoning their shirts down to like past where their pecs are so that they have pectoral cleavage. It's like a trending thing that they're seeing in fashion right now.
1: That's very
0: ew.
1: I'm not here for it.
0: I don't like it, guys. I don't like it. I'm not into it. And I like pecs, but I don't want to see you out there with your shirt unbuttoned. It reminds me of my grandpa Jim. He'd wear like gold chains with his shirt unbuttoned all the time.
1: Yeah, that's what I was
0: my
1: just thinking.
0: My father-in-law does like, that too. Ugh.
1: Well, yeah, I was trying to think of like a mobster movie like Casino or
0: yes, but the shirt's Hawaiian. You know, insult to injury. What Were You Bumping coming up next on Hot FM?

0: what were you bumping? And I'm a little nervous because you put today's together. And it's not that old, but it's also not new.
1: No, it's 2018 is the year. So okay. We're, what, 8 years away? And I tried to pick songs that were really good, but that maybe
0: you didn't play on the station?
1: That you didn't?
0: Say
1: no,
0: it.
1: No. I think we played most of them.
0: Okay. Because now I'm nervous because I was definitely here. All right. Are you ready?
1: I'm ready. Are you ready?
0: No, I'm very nervous.
1: The idea of this
0: is the last time I did this.
1: So this is 2018.
0: Okay.
1: Rachel is going to play a song. If she's as good as I am, she can get the song within 3 seconds. Even though she got song.
0: And that's 3 seconds. No.
1: You still don't know?
0: No.
1: Dang, that's sad.
2: In your eyes, heavy blue.
0: Selena Gomez.
1: How could you tell? Because her voice is so...
0: I don't know. It's the one that she did at the VMAs with the weird wolves around her. Is it called Wolf?
1: It's called Wolves.
0: Oh, yes!
1: I'm like, you said it.
0: Oh my God, I forgot about this song. You guys remember where before her voice got weird?
1: Do you remember who the producer is on this? It's okay if you don't, because they don't say anything. So how would you know?
0: Is it
1: Zedd? Is it David Guetta? Or is it Marshmello?
0: It's Marshmello.
1: There you go.
0: Yeah. To get you. Oh my God. Now I remember she was like all in these vines and these wolves were around her at the VMAs.
1: Yeah, she actually got stuck in those vines.
0: Really?
1: Yeah, they had to cut her out.
0: Maybe that's why her voice sounds like it does. Got her right by the throat,
1: she was,
0: you guys.
1: She was hanging upside down for a minute.
0: All right, next one, song two of the year is 2018. What were you bumping?
1: I love this song.
0: Oh, this is so something Rob pulled off his playlist. But the chicken's like Popeye.
1: We played the song. It's in our system.
0: No, we did not.
1: I swear.
0: I don't know what it is, but I like it. You totally made it up. I was here, doofus. Who told
1: you
0: come
1: around? Who? You don't know this song?
0: I know the voice, though.
1: Do you? Who's?
0: I think I know the voice. Do I not?
1: I think you might.
0: Tell me who it is. I'm dying inside. Just tell me.
1: It's Migos.
0: Okay. See, it sounded a little offsetty. I got a little taste of
1: it. I was just
0: going
1: to say, unfortunately, they don't exist in the way they were in this song.
0: Oh, no. Like, one of them's dead now.
1: Isn't almost two of them?
0: Right. Offset recently got shot at. You are correct. Yeah, Offset recently got shot at. What's the name of the song?
1: Stir Fry.
0: Yeah, no, I do not know that song. And that was never played here at Hot
1: FM. Are you serious?
0: Never once did we play
1: what
0: Stir Fry.
1: What a lame radio station.
0: No, oh,
1: I'm just
0: God.
1: Kidding.
0: All right, 2018 is the year.
1: I will say this person actually came to Grand Rapids like 3 times. I brought him here for Pride 1 year.
0: Oh my God. What are you just pumping yourself up during this?
3: Boop, boop. Heaven only knows where you've been, but I don't really need to know. I know where you're gonna go.
0: You guys, you can text us 616-451-0105.
1: I can tell you, this song played a lot because I played it at the other station I got fired from. So I know that this played in this
0: okay,
1: city a lot.
0: It's called What Were You Bumping, Not What You Fell Asleep To.
1: This can be bumped.
3: Or can I swim in your divine? I don't know,
0: but Alex Warren wants his sound back.
1: That's really sad.
3: Oh, turn the lights down low.
0: Oh, is this Max?
1: It is,
0: it's
1: and the
0: Max.
1: Song is.
0: Oh my God, you guys, I interviewed this guy.
1: That's what I, and she didn't even remember. Great interview, I bet.
0: Dude wore pajama pants all the time. It was terrible.
1: And he has a wife. No one knew that.
0: No.
1: Didn't expect that,
0: never
1: right?
0: Guessed.
1: Lights down low.
0: Lights down low. Yeah, we played that song too for like 2 days. Totally. Okay. Wait.
1: This isn't about...
0: 2018, what were you bumping? I just feel like this is going to get weirder. I'm nervous. Okay.
4: Astro.
0: Travis Scott.
4: Yeah.
0: Travis Scott.
1: Mustard on the beat. Mustard.
0: Yeah. Oh, yeah.
4: Sun is down. Freezing cold. That's
0: oh my God, what was
4: know.
0: That song when that he real, had?
4: My dog will probably do it for Louis Bell.
0: Louis Bell.
4: That's just all he know, he don't know nothing else.
0: Nothing else.
4: I tried to show him. Yeah.
1: Give it a second, I'll tell you.
0: Oh, are they going to tell me? Because it's a...
4: I tried to show him.
0: Okay, I know.
1: Give it a second, turn it up, turn it
0: okay,
1: up.
0: Okay.
4: Yeah. Gone on you with the pick and roll. Younger flame here in sicko mode.
0: Sicko mode. Wait, this is why. This is where this started for everybody else in the world.
1: No, everybody played the first. That's because of Sicko Mode. You got to get into Sicko Mode.
0: Dude, this was a good song. I actually forgot about this Travis Scott song. Y'all, are we still anti-Travis Scott? Like, did he...
1: No, remember...
0: Is he a thing?
1: He's back. He's back. Like,
0: he's back and back well.
1: Just don't get close to the stage.
0: Right.
1: Keep your distance.
0: All right, last song for What Were You Bumping 2018. Oh, my God. What is the...
5: Baby, lay on back and relax.
1: I don't know if you know how hard it is sometimes to pull these songs.
0: I hate you right now for doing this. You went country?
1: Well, technically I did.
0: Okay, this is Florida Georgia Line.
1: Who else is with Florida Georgia Line?
0: Nelly.
1: No.
0: No.
1: We got nothing
0: but time. Actually, I do like Florida Georgia Line.
1: And more so, it's because this other person did the song.
5: If it's meant to be, it'll be.
1: So it's Florida Georgia Line and...
0: Bebe Rexha.
1: There you go.
0: Okay. Meant to Be is the name of the song.
1: There you go.
0: Did you know that Florida Georgia Line might be getting back together?
1: I've heard that.
0: Fun fact. They've been apart for a while, but they've been seen together, like, writing music recently.
1: Do you know, one time I went and watched Bebe Rexha and Jonas Brothers at Van Andel, and Bebe Rexha was amazing.
0: I believe she was amazing, but also...
1: There she is.
0: But my heart's been hurt a couple times. We definitely played this on Hot FM. Well done, sir. Also, that song is almost 10 years old.
1: Is that weird?
0: That hurts me a little
1: bit.
0: Yeah,
1: it should.
0: God. All right, what year should we do next week for What Were You Bumping? Because at this point, I'm done. I'm done. I am done taking it easy on you. Last week, all I did was give you hits. I gave you freaking La Vida Loca. What is
1: Some
0: this?
1: Of those were hard. I remember.
0: Are you kidding me?
1: I remember I sounded pretty dumb last week, okay. So hello.
0: Yeah.
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7: 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No major travel issues for the moment. Still have that lingering stalled vehicle off to the side. Westbound 96, Fulton Street. Still not causing a travel problem. Closures ongoing. Kent County, Buchanan Avenue, and Hall Street through mid-November. I'm Dave Cackley. That's a look at traffic.
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1: I never flashed that much
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1: again.
0: It took genuine milking you to learn your lesson.
1: That was the moment I went, oh, okay.
0: But did you go to the Blessed Union of Soul Lee Singer's room? 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
1: I did not.
0: Why?
1: I didn't have my daddy issues quite yet.
0: All right, that track. He didn't have his daddy issues figured out, but he was a constant flasher. We get it. Oh, my God. Your therapist is going to have a week.
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10: 13 on your side weather. Hot and muggy with a chance for thunderstorms today. We'll see highs in the mid-80s for the next couple days with a major cool down coming on Wednesday.
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0: you know Caller Daddy girl Alex Cooper?
1: Yeah.
0: A lot of people have been rumoring that she was going to divorce her husband. 105.3 Hot FM, this is Rachel and Rob. Everybody's been like, they hate each other. They're not getting along. There's these people online that said they've been fighting. They're not in the public eye right now because they're not getting along. Yesterday, she announced they're expecting their first baby.
1: Which is a little awkward to all those people that have been saying that.
0: No, and there's a lot of news outlets and people online who have been saying that about her for a long time, but she just kept her mouth shut and then shared a photo album over the weekend of her cradling a baby bump. She's far along, too. I think they've been trying to keep this a secret for, like, a really long time. But all I could think was, like, how terrible is it? These people are just trying to keep their baby a secret, and everybody's walking around claiming they're getting divorced.
1: I know. Like, that's kind of how toxic that
0: it's
1: whole...
0: It's toxic! Like, yes!
1: The influencer world really is.
0: It's terrible! Coming up on the show in just a few minutes, hopefully Rob has no toxic news in the hot list. You don't, do you?
1: Not really.
0: Oh, that's good.
1: I have some good news for us in Michigan.
0: Okay, it's coming up next on 105.3 Hot FM.

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2: Montgomery, Alabama, where thousands gathered on Saturday to protest the recent Supreme Court ruling that effectively limited minority representation in Congress. Among those at the rally, Alexandria Ocasio-Cortez and Senator Cory Booker. Wow, that was hard to say. Thanks for listening.
3: I knew who you meant.
2: Heads up today, because we're keeping an eye on some active weather heading into our area this Monday. Forecasters are saying it's going to be warm and humid, but temperatures pushing into the mid-80s, and that's going to help fuel rounds of thunderstorms, especially between the noon to 6 hours. And it looks like maybe around 3 is when we're really going to see the heaviest of storms.
3: Oh, dang.
2: They say a few of those storms could turn severe, the main concern being damaging wind gusts and possibly some large hail. Right now, not expected to be an all-day event like we are seeing some sun right now bounce off the Children's Hospital. So that means it's not going to be necessarily a horrible day, but the concerns are being that when they do roll through, they could be packing a punch.
3: So sports might be canceled tonight. That's what you're telling all the parents.
2: Yeah. Possibly, if it's a big, your fields may be flooded if that's the case. And then finally, here's some good news for Michiganders. A new bill introduced in Michigan could give workers more protections from after-hours work calls, texts, emails, messages. So Senator Erica Geis introduced Senate Bill 984. It's the Workplace Employment Boundaries, or WEB Act, and the proposal would prevent employers from requiring employees to respond to work-related communications outside their normal work hours.
3: Love this.
2: So the bill covers emails, text messages, phone calls, group chats, work-related social media messages, and employees could choose to set hours availability outside their normal schedule, but they would be exempt otherwise, or, you know, they'd be not, you wouldn't have to answer unless you needed to be needed for an emergency, there was an urgent company alert, or you're paid to be on call.
3: So what you're telling me is, in this situation, the boss wouldn't be able to text you after hours and say they needed something from you.
2: Yeah, like, hey, can you send this to me? Yeah.
3: Right.
2: Monday morning they
3: could. Yeah, right.
2: The thing is if this happens, if this goes through, employers could not retaliate against workers, and employees could file complaints over alleged violations, and that could get them $500 per violation, because employers would have to pay that fine.
3: What?
2: Yeah.
3: That's wild.
2: And in some cases, employers could also be required to pay workers 1.5 times their regular pay if they were improperly required to stay on after hours.
3: Do you have any people who are listening right now who get done at 5 or whatever, and your boss is blowing you up all night? I remember my dad answering faxes. I mean, it was like the 90s, guys. The fax machines were going off in my house at 3 o'clock in the morning when I was a kid.
2: Yeah.
3: Like, he would be able to be fining his boss for every single one of those. That's $500.
2: And that's what Senator Guy says. She says, too many workers are expected to be constantly available answering emails, messages, and calls long after their workday ends. So
3: I love that.
2: I love that this is probably one of the first in the states, I think. And, you know, it's happened overseas and stuff.
3: Yeah.
2: I don't know there's a lot of states that are doing this.
3: All right, well, we'll keep our eye on that to see if it actually gets pushed through. That's Rob's Hot List.
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5: Look out for a minor crash westbound 96. It's on the exit ramp to Walker Avenue. It is partially blocking, but it's really not causing too much of a travel issue. Still have that stalled vehicle off to the side. Westbound 96 hit Fulton Street, and now it says it's blocking the left lane, so somehow it moved over the course of the last hour. Not sure how that happened. But we do have closures downtown Grand Rapids, MLK over 131 through mid-November. I'm Dave Cackley. That's a look at traffic.
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10: 13 on your side weather. Hot and muggy with a chance for thunderstorms today. We'll see highs in the mid-80s for the next couple days with a major cool down coming on Wednesday.
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0: 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It's Rachel and Rob. Have you heard of boy kibble?
1: I'm getting no.
0: Yes, okay.
1: Maybe I feel like this is going to get me in trouble if I start to tell you what I think it is.
0: Okay.
1: It's wrong.
0: No, don't go gross with it, you trash can of a human. Stop it.
1: Okay.
0: Okay. So Gen Z claims this is a new food trend called boy kibble. And this is something boys make where they chop up like ground beef and white rice and add vegetables or avocado or whatever they have in their fridge. And then they make a big bowl of it. And they're calling it boy kibble. I read an entire article on this because I had nothing to do yesterday. And I was like, wow, I wish I could just get my protein bowl time back.
1: I got to be honest.
0: That's all it is, you guys. The dumbest thing ever.
1: No, well, I've done it.
0: You make boy kibble?
1: Yeah.
0: Okay.
1: So I still relate to this.
0: Okay.
1: I was worried
0: where you were going to go. Go ahead.
1: Yeah, mine though is pretty basic. Partly because I hate to cook and I'm lazy.
0: Okay.
1: So I hate to grocery shop is more what
0: so
1: it is.
0: So that's what this is.
1: So I'll have like ground beef and then I'm like, what can I do? Sometimes it's macaroni and cheese, but I put it in a lot in rice and I put mustard on top of it and mix it all together. And then you melt cheese on top of that.
0: Mustard with noodles and beef?
1: No, not noodles. Rice.
0: Okay, only rice.
1: Yeah.
0: Okay.
1: Otherwise, I might do like dairy-free mac and cheese and put the beef in there.
0: Okay, what are we really... You're making fun of me about being worried about my protein intake, but you're sitting here making protein bowls at home that they call boy kibble. I also can't believe y'all came up with a dumb name like this.
1: That's a little bit where I'm trying to say. Can we not call it boy kibble?
0: This is stupid.
1: It makes guys sound like we're dumb, but
0: right.
1: Let me just...
0: Dogs is what it makes you sound
1: like. Yeah, because
0: dogs.
1: You got grill dinner, which is basically a charcuterie board. But then when it comes to boys, it's got to be boy kibble, but we're not eating garbage. We're just eating hamburger and rice.
0: You're so right. Girl dinner and boy kibble. It's the same playing field.
1: It is. And the thing is actually our dinner is probably healthier than yours of eating
0: 100.
1: Two crackers and a bunch of salami that's making you bloat.
0: Oh, my God. All the cheese.
1: Oh,
0: that's
1: also making you bloat.
0: Yeah.
1: I mean, because you back up is what I mean by that.
0: I'm thinking of the
1: salt intake, okay?
0: Coming up on the show in just a few minutes, if you were downtown this weekend, we want to chat with you. It's On the Way with Hot FM.
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0: 105.3 Hot FM, the Rachel Gray Show with Rob Sparks. It was a big weekend in downtown Grand Rapids with the Acrisure Amphitheater opening up. So we thought maybe we would ask you if you came downtown. I want to be clear. I've seen a lot of, you know, keyboard warriors out there that are just going ham, posting on everything they see about, but they're nowhere to park. It's the worst thing in the world. And then other people who are like, no, I actually came downtown this weekend. And it was easy. Actually, Bridget sent us a message and said, downtown was awesome this weekend. Acrisure Amphitheater was amazing, she said, and we got in and out pretty easy. I've been reading a lot of forums since Friday night with Lionel Richie and the opening of the Acrisure Amphitheater, and I want to know if you actually experienced it. 616-451-0105. I know you were busy downtown this weekend, or you were downtown at some point, I'm sure.
1: Actually, you know, I was going to say, let's also acknowledge the fact there were like 28,000 people downtown because the Griffins had a game on Friday. Acrisure Amphitheater had a concert on Friday.
0: Yeah.
1: DeVos Place also had the, I believe it was maybe the opera.
0: Something was there. Yeah.
1: And there was, I think the Intersection had a big show going
0: on. They did. Yeah, the Intersection did too. So it was like a packed weekend in the city.
1: Yeah, we kind of kicked off this whole Acrisure Amphitheater grand opening with the biggest taxing of the city we could. Meaning stress on the city we could.
0: Yes.
1: To see, and I'm with you where a lot of people are saying, like, I know that a lot of people started coming down really early on Friday.
0: Mm-hmm.
1: So I, because I actually was not in town for the weekend, but I was Friday afternoon.
0: Yeah.
1: And right about like 4, it was so busy already downtown.
0: Was it?
1: Yeah.
0: I had friends that came downtown and said it was packed, but like that it wasn't bad at all. I think that so many people had, I think we so quickly jumped to like negativity with some of these things, especially when it's your hometown in the city. And I know like people who are born and raised here, some of them are very much like, leave our city alone. We don't want it to grow and be bigger and already, you know, they feel that way about it. But Danielle just texted and said, you guys, downtown was better than I anticipated with the Acrisure Amphitheater.
1: That's awesome, because that's the thing. Like, I've often said, like, I really love downtown. There's a reason I illegally park, so that I can help pay for the flowers.
0: Yeah. Remember, those tickets double after 24 hours. It used to be a week, and now it's 24 hours.
1: Yeah. But no, I really, like, I don't know. Like, I've always been kind of a fan of the city, so yeah. I like that we're getting more stuff to have happen around here.
0: No, for sure. And it's interesting, because, like, being from the east side of the state, I'm seeing so many people that want to come to GR because of the Acrisure Amphitheater. When we were doing the Make-A-Wish Radiothon here at Hot FM, we had people in the studio that worked for Make-A-Wish on the other side of the state, and they're so excited about the Acrisure Amphitheater opening up and what they're coming to see. But a lot of people that live in GR are like stressed about it. So if you experienced it this weekend, 616-451-0105, I want to hear it from you. Not just people who are banging on their keyboards angry because of what they think it is going to be.
1: Yeah, what did you actually experience?
0: Because, like, I've actually seen quite a bit of positivity coming out
1: of it. We even had Westfest going on over at the... I'm just looking at more things.
0: There's
1: like, there's so much happening this weekend.
0: Right, and the weather was amazing.
1: And the greatest part is you're not still seeing people try to leave downtown on a Monday morning. You know what I mean? Like, they weren't stuck down here.
0: 616-451-0105. Somebody just actually texted and said, you guys, it was not that bad. Everybody was scared for no reason. See, that's what I want to know. Did you have to walk really far, too?
1: You know what? That's the only thing that I'm just not a walker.
0: I'm not a walker either. Was it hard to find parking? Because, I mean, we're talking about a 12,000-person venue.
1: Yeah.
0: On top of the Van Andel Arena,
1: which is also a 12,000-person venue.
0: Okay, Cynthia just said Lionel Richie was fantastic Friday night. Great venue. Beautiful. I got in and out pretty fast. See, this is what I mean. And it's also by the highway.
1: Yeah,
0: right?
1: That's the thing is,
0: you get right there by the highway. And did you have like a...
1: Unless you have to walk a long way away, then you might be...
0: Near
1: the highway.
0: Park on Ionia. That's what I'll tell you. Find a lot on Ionia. You'll be able to jump right out. But 616-451-0105. I read a lot of comments on news articles over the weekend, and they were mixed reviews. So if you were actually downtown with the opening of the Acrisure Amphitheater, what is something maybe people need to know as they come in the future? We're getting a lot of comments. I'm coming to see Jelly Roll in June. I want to know what to expect. That's why I want you to call in this morning. I also want to know what to expect. Do it for me.
1: 616-451-0105. Call or text and let us know how it was.
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3: Look out for a crash on the eastbound side of 96 at Walker Avenue. That is off to the side, but you're seeing a little bit of a delay back to Fruit Ridge. Got a crash northbound 131 at I-96, partially blocking. And westbound 96, Fulton Street, stalled vehicle, blocking the right lane, but no delays there. We got closures, MLK over 131 all the way through Thanksgiving. I'm Dave Cackley. That's a look at traffic.
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0: You don't technically have a cat anymore, do you?
1: Hurtful? 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
0: Forgot your cat's dead.
1: Technically, I don't. Actually, I do still have him. He's in an urn.
0: Oh, my God. Stop. Now I just feel bad. He's Island Veterinary Clinic. You'd be like, Rachel, you can't represent us anymore because you have zero empathy towards Rob and his dead cat.
1: That proves to me you have not taken our latest training at work because it's about empathy.
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5: App Store. 13 on your side weather. Hot and muggy with a chance for thunderstorms today. We'll see highs in the mid-80s for the next couple days with a major cool down coming on Wednesday.
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0: Can I just say, West Michigan, I'm very proud of you. 105.3 Hot FM, it's Rachel and Rob. We asked you to text in of what you thought of the Acrisure Amphitheater if you went downtown this weekend, because I know there's been a lot of mixed reviews on like what to expect in the city with the Acrisure Amphitheater opening and parking and all the things going on in the city. I mean, we had so much going on this weekend. It was a good trial weekend for Lionel Richie to open it up.
1: It really was. It was a lot to see whether or not we could handle everything they've been planning or not.
0: Yes. And all I'm seeing are positive reviews so far. I mean, there's a couple people that were like, you know, they could do this better. I get it. But like Kathy said, it was amazing. We parked close and got out no problem.
1: Which there's always going to be times when you say that. Like,
0: yes. You know what somebody said? Must have been nice to park 10 miles away. This is what I mean. This person who just said that. You didn't even go. Must have been nice. You didn't even go. You didn't even experience it. That's what drives me nuts
1: also,
0: about the
1: do you
0: internet.
1: Guys realize 10 miles away would be Rockford?
0: Right, get real.
1: Or is it Cedar Spring? Where is 10 Mile
0: no,
1: Road?
0: You're probably 10
1: that's
0: Mile Road 10 Rockford.
1: That's 10 miles
0: that
1: from here.
0: Rockford, get real, you guys. Somebody else said the electric bikes and scooters make it actually pretty easy. Gary actually said that he got a hold of one of those.
1: You know,
0: which
1: that's
0: actually, if you're going to rip around the city, that's Rob's favorite thing.
1: That is exactly. Yeah, I came out of a concert the other night at the intersection, like, what was it, Wednesday night?
0: Yeah.
1: And jumped on a scooter, rode back over here to where the car was parked. Like, took me 2.5 minutes.
0: Right. See, and that's the thing. I think that people are realizing, everybody thought this was going to put too much stress on our city, but people are saying that it actually was easier to navigate than we thought. And the Griffins had a playoff game. I mean, John Ball Zoo, there's
1: well,
0: so much still
1: you,
0: going
1: the
0: on.
1: The city people are really excited because they've always said, we're a walkable city.
0: I mean, they're proving it right
1: they're,
0: now.
1: They're having
0: they're
1: to prove
0: proving,
1: it right now.
0: Yeah, they're proving it. And as somebody who came from the east side of the state, I would much rather park in downtown Grand Rapids and walk a mile than park in Detroit and do that.
1: I agree.
0: There, I said it. You guys can come at me if you want.
1: I mean, no, I will agree with that. I do, coming from a place where you could pull right up to the front door where you're going,
0: right.
1: It is weird to me.
0: Yeah.
1: To be in a city that's allergic to parking lots.
0: It's so
1: like, it really
0: strange.
1: Is. It is weird to me.
0: Yes.
1: Even where I park at my house, like, it's street parking, but you're not really allowed to park anywhere. Like,
0: so thank you to everybody who texted it. I'm glad to hear that it went really well. I'm so excited for the Acrisure. I have got to get there hopefully sometime soon.
1: Yeah, and I like the fact that they, like, I guess the whole Uber move and everything worked out well, too.
0: Oh,
1: so.
0: That's right, because they had a certain
1: it,
0: spot
1: they moved it
0: for
1: over
0: pickups.
1: By the intersection,
0: by
1: actually.
0: The intersection.
1: Yeah, which made it a lot closer because you just walk down that little road and then you're there.
0: Is that Cherry there? I think it's Cherry.
1: Yes,
0: right
1: it
0: there.
1: Is. Right yeah. there by the marathon.
0: Look at me. I always thought I was directionally challenged.
1: It's
0: Look
1: actually,
0: at that.
1: They get dropped off right where you and I park when we go to take tours over there.
0: Ah, yes. Over yeah. by those apartments over
1: yeah.
0: there. Nice. Well, thanks to everybody who texted in. I'm glad to hear the Acrisure went off pretty well without a hitch over the weekend. Coming up in just a few minutes, I saw something trending online, and I would like Rob to take a trip down memory lane with me. Coming up after Olivia Dean on 105.3 Hot FM.

0: It's Rachel and Rob on 105.3 Hot FM. Yesterday, I came across this thing online, and it said, what was the most disgusting thing that you used to drink, like when you were growing up, that now, if you even look at it, you're like, oh my God, I'm gonna barf. And Aaron and I were laughing so hard last night, tears running down our faces, because I, Rob, had a Long Island iced tea phase.
1: Oh, yeah.
0: Oh, where they mix like 7 liquors in one, and then they just put a splash of Coke on the top.
1: You think you're so like grown up.
0: Oh, my God.
1: Long Island
0: iced tea. And I got an iced tea. They will mess you up, you guys. Mess you up. And now when I see somebody drink those, I'm like, ew. I'm going
1: to
0: puke.
1: When I lived in South Bend, they used to... Hacienda is the big Mexican restaurant chain.
0: Yeah.
1: And they used to do frozen Long Islands.
0: Oh.
1: And oh my gosh.
0: Did it mess you up?
1: I was 28 and still going and getting frozen Long Islands. Because I think it was like Tuesday they did them for real cheap.
0: Yeah.
1: Oh man. Any frozen drink, I'm in.
0: Oh my God. But I would not.
1: Why was I frozen Long Island?
0: Ew. Everything about that grosses me out.
1: Thinking about it right now, I can taste it actually.
0: Oh, me too, actually. I can too.
1: Hey, like this time in the morning, I can taste it right now.
0: 616-451-0105. A way to travel back to your youth and when you first started drinking alcohol. Tell us what the most disgusting thing was that you drank and you thought it was awesome. You thought it was great. And now if you even get a whiff of that, you're like, I'm going to throw up.
1: See, Jose Cuervo, period.
0: I love tequila.
1: You have to really give me high quality tequila, or
0: is Jose not high quality? I thought it was relatively no. I mean, I guess I usually have Patron. Like I don't even think that's very good.
1: It's like a Jack and Coke.
0: Is it really?
1: Jose is like the Jack for Jack and Coke.
0: I'll drink any tequila, you guys.
1: But I used to drink Jose and Diet Pepsi.
0: Ew! What?
1: That was
0: my
1: mixture.
0: Why did you mix that?
1: I don't know, but the amount of friends I lost while I was doing that.
0: Oh my.
1: Not because it was a gross drink, because of the way.
0: Because you acted like an idiot?
1: Yeah. I went down and was like, I'm going to throw this beer bottle through this glass door. And they're all like, okay. And as I was winding up to throw it, somebody came behind me and yanked it out of my hand. I ended up chasing that person into the parking lot.
0: Stop it.
1: Over
0: Are
1: a beer
0: you
1: bottle.
0: Serious?
1: What was wrong with me?
0: Right. You were drunk on Jose and Dyke.
1: That's exactly. Jose was what was wrong.
0: That's
1: Jose
0: so
1: Cuervo.
0: Sick. Okay. I want to know, because I obviously am from Michigan, and I went to CMU, and I remember being in college, and we used to drink. Do you remember? Was this something where you went to school? Burnett's. Do you remember Burnett's vodka?
1: Actually, I had some.
0: It was like $5 for a fifth of it.
1: Yeah, and they were the first ones to come out with the sweet tea.
0: Okay, so they had a vanilla Burnett's vodka, and I used to mix that with orange soda. And I would drink, or I would call it like full-blown like an orange cream is what it tasted like. Because it was vanilla and orange mixed together. I thought I was the coolest thing that ever lived because I'd come up with this, you guys. And now looking at an orange pop now makes me gag.
1: What's so funny is that's when I learned. I had a sales manager one time at one of my jobs. She was like, man, you Burnett's is the best. And I thought, oh, that's really cool. So I thought she was like, she hooked me up with like cheap, good vodka. Later on, I'd realize that if someone offers you Burnett's, they probably should have an AA.
0: No, something's wrong with them. No, for sure. Because I 100% was a Burnett's girl all through college.
1: Yeah, especially if they're like in their 30s or 40s and they're still pawning off Burnett's on you.
0: Like it's like that in the Kamchatka. Who remembers Kamchatka that was in like the red and white label? It was like a Mohawk vodka. Like it was cheap as cheap get. Somebody just texted and said, you guys, UV blue and lemonade. Girl, you are an elder millennial because every girl in college was like, I got a bottle of UV blue. It was like when we had Hypnotic. Who remembers Hypnotic?
1: If you would go to ladies night, they would have the UV blue nights.
0: Yeah. My memory just got unlocked for the person just texted that.
1: Yeah,
0: 616-451-0105. What's the thing that you used to drink all the time that now you look at it, you're like, oh my God, I'm going to throw up. I can't look at this right now. Who did Jaeger bombs? I had a hardcore Jaeger phase, you guys. That's all I drank.
1: See, actually, I'm going to tell you that. Tequila, brown tequila.
0: Oh, yeah.
1: And whiskey, I was banned from in my 20s because I did not help me.
0: No, I'm sure it didn't help anybody.
1: I did not win any friends.
0: You
1: or
0: know what?
1: Influence
0: and
1: anyone.
0: Some of us probably died drinking that with Red Bull.
1: Oh, my goodness.
0: Some of us heart stopped. We don't know them, but we know it could have happened because we remember the original Four Loko.
1: Oh, yeah.
0: 616-451-0105. What terrible thing did you used to drink that you thought was awesome and now you look at it and you're like, I'm going to throw up?
2: 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Traffic.
3: Heavy traffic flows persist on your main roadways. Look out for multiple crashes in Kent County. Eastbound 96, Walker Avenue. You're seeing a little bit of a backup to Fruit Ridge now. A crash off to the side, southbound 131 at I-96. You're seeing delays near West River. Look out for a stalled vehicle partially blocking the right lane, westbound 96 at Fulton Street. I'm Dave Cackley. That's a look at traffic.
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7: Last 13 on your side weather, hot and muggy with a chance for thunderstorms today. We'll see highs in the mid 80s for the next couple days with a major cool down coming on Wednesday.
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0: What was that thing you used to drink that now you look back and you're like, if you see it at a bar, you're like, I'm going to throw up. I can't look at it. It's Rachel and Rob on 105.3 Hot FM. Aaron was making fun of me last night because we were having a real good laugh about my obsession with Long Island iced teas I had for a while, which really was just a way to get me hammered quickly. Like, looking back, like in my 20s, I'm a Long Island iced tea. Oh, will you, you little skank? Is that what you're going to have?
1: That was the,
0: you know,
1: yeah.
0: The bartenders were thinking that.
1: Exactly. Like, what's wrong with you?
0: People are texting in, though, and say they used to drink amaretto sour. Oh, so gross. Who, Rob brought this up during commercial break, used to drink Goldschlager.
1: Oh, that was so gross.
0: And they had little flecks of gold in it, which, by the way, you know that's probably toxic as hell to put in your body, even though it's alcohol.
1: It's edible gold.
0: It's edible gold.
1: It is, just like what you can put on a gold cake. But they used to tell you that it cut your insides and helped you get drunk fast.
0: Yeah, so people are like, give me that Goldschlager. What a weird time to be alive.
1: I know.
0: Like, you know what? They're saying that Gen Z, the drinking for Gen Z has dropped by like 40% compared to millennials.
1: Which I can see
0: why. I believe it. No, you guys all saw us act like complete idiots. 616-451-0105. What was your drink? Do you look back and you're like, oh my God, that is so sick. Why did I do that? Good morning, Hot FM. What is your name and where are you from?
2: I'm Jill. I'm from Stanton.
0: Okay, Jill, what is the alcohol that you used to drink and you were like, oh my God, this is so good. And now you're like, I'm going to throw up.
2: I still drink it, actually. It's disgusting. I never get any bartender that's like, oh, your dad loves you.
0: Oh!
2: No. No, never.
0: What is it?
2: I like Rumple and tequila mixed together.
0: Rumplemans and tequila?
2: Yeah.
1: What
2: like
1: is
2: that? Really cheap plastic bottle tequila and Rumplemans.
1: Oh, my gosh.
0: So what's with the mint and the tequila? Because I had a Rumplemans phase two, and Rumplemans is like 100 proof. Like, Jill, you get hammered.
2: Yeah, baby.
0: Yeah. Like, Jill, how often is your top off? Real deal.
2: I do this too often.
0: Yeah.
1: She's like, I'm very well known in Stanton.
2: It's Greenville. And yes, they call them jelly canes.
0: Oh my God.
2: I have my own button in the computer.
0: Oh my God.
1: Oh, that's awesome.
0: Thank you for calling, Jill. I got to let you go because I'm going to throw up thinking of Rumplemans and tequila together. Have a great day, babe. And you know what? You keep doing you, okay?
2: I'm gonna.
0: Okay. Yeah, I believe you. I want to hang out with Jill.
1: Oh, my goodness.
0: I'm not going to drink what Jill does, but I want to see her take her top off.
1: Don't ride with Jill, though.
0: Right?
1: She's not going to be able to drive home later.
0: No, you're going to always Uber when you're with Jill. No question. 616-451-0105. Chuck just texted in and said, Jaeger bombs all day. Somebody said Mad Dog 2020. Yeah, I remember that being a thing for a hot minute, too.
1: We
0: drank a lot of Bush Light and Natty Light in college.
1: That's so gross.
0: Yeah, somebody texted in 616-451-0105. 105, the grossest thing you used to drink that now you're like, oh my God, so sick. Somebody said we would go buy 40s at Colt 45 and down them. We'd buy them at Sam's Party Store on Eastern.
1: Would you tape them to your hands?
0: Oh my God, I loved Edward 40 hands.
1: That was the best.
0: 616-451-0105. Okay, I don't know if this is a Michigan thing or not, and I grew up on the east side of the state. Do you guys remember Southern Comfort?
1: Oh, yeah.
0: I used to drink SoCo is what we called it, Southern Comfort, SoCo.
1: And
0: SoCo and Lime, but I always drink SoCo and Mountain Dew together.
1: Do you know that technically Mountain Dew was, here's my stupid trivia. Mountain Dew was originally created for moonshine and whiskey.
0: Really?
1: Because it hides the taste.
0: Oh, yeah, no, it hides the taste.
1: So you being
0: like
1: SoCo and Mountain Dew, you were using exactly the way it went to be used.

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1: Southbound 31, Muskegon to Holland, 27 minutes. I'm Dave Cackley. That's a look at traffic.
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4: See. 13 on your side weather, hot and muggy with a chance for thunderstorms today. We'll see highs in the mid-80s for the next couple days with a major cool down coming on Wednesday.
5: 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She's obnoxious and he's chaotic, but they make it look good. 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

0: Somebody said they can't use blue Listerine anymore because of UV blue when they were younger.
1: That's really funny.
0: It's Rachel and Robin, Hot FM. If you're just joining us, you're talking about the alcohol you used to drink that now you look at it and you're like, oh my God, I'm going to barf.
1: Speaking of that, you just said that, and I still have it over here. I had Scope, but I can't do the Scope because one time we snuck it's really cheap Burnett's vodka.
0: Yeah.
1: In a Scope bottle.
0: Did you change the color of it?
1: Yeah, dyed it green.
0: People used to do that when we would go on spring break.
1: Problem was, though, it tasted like minty vodka.
0: So it tasted like Rumplemintz.
1: And the best part, pretty much.
0: Yeah.
1: And the best part was, is the room attendant figured it out.
0: I'm sure they did. You're busted. Somebody texted in and said, you guys, I used to drink Malibu and fruit punch. Barf. Okay, I remember that too, but you put so much sugar in your body, like you just wanted to die the next day.
1: Oh, yeah.
0: That was it. You
1: that
0: were
1: was the
0: dead.
1: Worst hangovers.
0: Yeah. It's Captain and Mountain Dew. Oh, that's as bad as me with SoCo and Mountain Dew. So sick. Sick. Fireball. I can't drink Fireball anymore.
1: Really?
0: Even to this day. I've never liked the taste of cinnamon, but there was a phase there where everybody was drinking Fireball. And even now, when you go to the ski hill, like people drink Fireball, like on the lifts.
1: Oh.
0: Like they buy those little shots.
1: Well, yeah, because it keeps you, which is not even the real Fireball.
0: Yeah, it's the fake kind that you buy at the gas station. It's not even the real deal,
1: right?
0: It's
1: not even the real deal.
0: Yeah, but even now, I'm like, oh, Fireball, I can't do it. I had a phase where I drank Irish Car Bombs.
1: Oh.
0: Which, what did I drop in Guinness, you guys? What was it was it Jaeger?
1: I know, isn't it?
0: Baileys, that's what
1: because
0: it was.
1: Because it curdles.
0: The night before my wedding, I was doing Irish Car Bombs up in Traverse City.
1: Oh, you're drinking things that curdle
0: family.
1: In your stomach.
0: Yes, and everybody was like, drink it before it curdles, you're going to die.
1: Yeah.
0: 616-451-0105. What was the thing that you drank that now, if you see it, you're like, oh my God, I'm going to throw up. I don't know how people do that. Christy's on the phone in GR. What do you got?
2: Jaeger, unfortunately. Blacked out plenty of times on that.
1: Just straight Jaeger? Did you mix it with anything?
2: Straight Jaeger. Well, I mean, Red Bulls, the Jaeger Bombs.
0: Yeah. Ooh. Jaeger Bombs, Jaeger Bombs. Remember? What is it? Was it Jersey Shore?
2: No, it really wasn't Jersey Shore. That came out when I was like in high school, but... it was
0: Ouch.
2: Just amazing. Everyone was going for it at the time. So.
0: Oh, okay. Gotcha.
2: Maybe that was an influence on it.
0: No, it definitely was. I hate to tell you this, but as somebody who's a little bit older than you, on Jersey Shore, Pauly D used to go to the bar, and he'd go up and he'd go, Jaeger Bombs, Jaeger Bombs, Jaeger Bombs. We would shout it in bars. So it makes sense that when you were underage, that's what you were getting.
1: I gotta be honest, Pauly D gave us the best. Jaeger Bombs, and also, the cabs are here.
0: The cabs are here. Yes. Did you say that too, Christy?
2: I'll have to rewatch
0: those series. I know. No, save yourself the time. Trust me.
1: It's
0: have
1: ending,
0: a great
1: actually.
0: Day. Oh my God, I forgot about cabs are here.
1: Cabs are here.
0: So I still yell that when we get an Uber.
1: I do too. That's what's so funny. And the number of people that look at me are like, I don't know what you're talking about.
0: Right, then you're not cool.
1: Because I have like older friends and they always look at me weird and they're like, what? I'm like, shut up, you guys.
0: Somebody just texted in and said they used to drink gin and apple juice. Barf. I don't think gin tastes like pine trees to me.
1: Yeah.
0: Unless it's mixed in a floofy cocktail from like social whatever the place is, Social Misfits. I don't want it.
1: Yeah, I'm never truly because I dated somebody who loved to do gin and tonic.
0: It just tastes like a Christmas tree all the time.
1: Yeah, we drink a lot of gin and tonic. You feel like you've already thrown up while you're drinking it.
0: Somebody just said Boone's Farm, you guys.
1: Oh my goodness.
0: I'm not proud of this, but in college, I used to bong Boone's Farm.
1: What about the, you mean wine coolers, period? Bartles and James wine coolers?
0: Wine coolers, yes. Remember when we'd ice each other? You'd get iced with a Smirnoff ice wine cooler?
1: Yeah, what was the Zima?
0: Yeah, and Mike's Hard Lemonade.
1: Oh.
0: Yeah.
1: What?
0: Oh, my stomach hurts even thinking about it.
1: How do we live?
0: I don't know how we're here right now, I'll be honest.
1: Me neither.
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0: 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It's Rachel and Rob. Y'all are having a really good time going down memory lane with the alcohol you used to drink that just really grosses you out now. I'm glad to see I'm not the only one who drank Southern Comfort and Mountain Dew together and thought I was killing it, guys.
1: Oh, because you think you're so smart you figured out the way to do it.
0: I thought I had found gold as far as it came to getting drunk.
1: Oh, yeah.
0: Yeah, and a lot of people have said yes about your Goldschlager reference because I forgot about Goldschlager.
1: With the
0: flecks of gold in it.
1: Because that's the thing. You used to do it because you thought, oh, it gives me a little added bonus.
0: Yes. Like, you forget those things that we used to drink and thinking because we were young and stupid.
1: And we thought, oh, and we all thought, like, because I remember telling people how I was rich because I had gold in my blood.
0: Yeah.
1: The truth is, you now that we see Cake Wars, they can put gold on anything and you can eat it.
0: My kid loves the British Baking Show, and you are not wrong.
1: Yeah.
0: I'm also like, it's that easy to get edible gold.
1: Exactly.
0: I had no idea.
1: I had the cake pop in it.
0: Somebody texted in and said, Sailor Jerry. We used to go sailing, which meant take double shots of that trash and see where the night took us.
1: Oh, my goodness. There's also
0: about Sailor Jerry.
1: Granddad's whiskey.
0: Yeah.
1: And it's
0: remember R&R?
1: Yes.
0: Yeah, and we used to mix that with water. And I'd be like, oh, my God, I'm staying so hydrated.
1: So one time, my grandpa saw me with R&R.
0: Yeah.
1: Like, he saw the R&R bottle. And I remember him giving me a whole lecture on how he became an alcoholic off stuff like that.
0: See, remember that, kids that are listening on their way to school. Don't be like Rob's grandpa.
1: Exactly.
0: Yeah.
1: He scared me straight. I never drank after that. In front of my grandpa.
0: 616-451-0105. Nicole's on the phone in GR. What do you got, Nicole?
2: Oh, my God. Bacardi Limon.
0: Oh, my God. Bacardi Limon. That was a good one. Oh, mix it with lemonade, babe.
2: I didn't mix it with anything. I was in the military, and I was in my job training in Virginia, and we had a weekend pass, and we bought a few fifths of Bacardi Limon, and a fifth and a half made it into my body alone. And I don't remember the night except for the pictures that people took of me with Polaroid cameras.
0: Oh, my Polaroid
2: photos.
1: Wow.
0: At least they're not on the internet. They're Polaroids.
2: Yes, it was before the internet. So thank God nobody saw them but me.
0: Oh, you guys, you remember life before the internet? It was a magical time. You guys don't even understand.
2: It was a magical time.
0: Yeah.
2: I wish we could go back sometime.
0: Dude, I feel bad for Gen Z. They don't even know what it was like with life before the internet.
2: They have no clue.
0: I know.
1: Because the amount of things you could
2: no
1: do.
2: No privacy.
1: You know what's funny is I now look back and I sometimes wish there were pictures from when I was younger and I'm like, oh, I wish the internet... Then I think, no, because I did some really dumb things.
0: I would do anything to always never have to live with the internet.
2: Our fashion choices back then, like, nobody needs to see that. Us with our fanny packs and our weird hair and our blue eyeshadow.
0: Nightmare.
2: Nobody needs that.
0: No, it haunts my dreams. Thank you for calling in.
2: Love you guys.
0: Somebody texted 99 bananas. Do you remember 99 bananas?
1: I had this moment where I drank too much of that, and I thought my chest was going to explode because I was so wasted. And I was like, guys, and I mean, I was screaming at everyone that it was just going to blow out.
0: Yeah.
1: All I was going to do was throw up, and I did.
0: Yeah, I did.
1: All over the spare bedroom I was staying in.
0: Yeah, but at least it tasted like bananas.
1: Which is even worse.
0: Which is terrible. Somebody just said Glacier Bay. Somebody else said 7 and 7s. I had a 7 and 7 face.
1: Oh, me too.
0: That doesn't gross me out, though. I'll be honest with you. 7 and 7, I could probably still stomach once in a while, but I don't.
1: I thought it was really cool because I drank 7 and 7s. I felt like
0: what
1: like older guys drank.
0: Yeah.
1: You know? So like I was like, I've made it.
0: I'm like so cool because I drink 7 and 7.
1: Yeah, exactly.
0: Okay. Do you guys remember? Did you guys ever do? God, I'm really showing my alcoholism right now. The Statue of Liberty shot. Do you know what that is?
1: No.
0: Okay. So I used to, when I first moved to Grand Rapids, we would go to the Winchester over off Wealthy and we'd order Statue of Liberty shots with, just to be clear, was Rumpelmann's in a shot glass.
1: Okay.
0: But at the time, this is so gross, you guys. I was smoking cigs, so I had lighters on me all the time. So what we would do is we'd order the Rumpelmann's shot and the bartender knew what we were doing. And Aaron and I would dip our fingers in the Rumpelmann's and then we'd take our cig lighters and light our finger on fire. And then we'd shout, America! And then we'd wipe, like we'd put our hand down so that the fire would go out and then take the shot.
1: Oh my gosh. I finally get to say this to you. You two are trash.
0: 100%. Raging trash.
1: Yeah. Like,
0: just a couple of floating pieces of trash that found each other. Also, thank you to the Winchester for letting me light my hand on fire at the bar. That was nice of you.
1: Somebody should have stopped you.
0: Yeah.
1: You know, right now they're having a meet. They're like, we're going to have a meeting. This cannot come back.
3: 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Traffic.
4: Still dealing with heavy volume 96. The Ford north. It's southbound 131. Got a crash off to the side, but still slowing things down a bit. Southbound 131 at Leonard Street. We're clear of that earlier crash southbound at I-96. Also eastbound 96 at Walker Avenue. That's cleared out of the way, but you're still seeing a little bit of a residual delay back to Fruit Ridge Avenue. Look out for closures at downtown GR MLK over 131 through probably Thanksgiving. I'm Dave Cackley. That's a look at traffic.
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1: Oh.
0: I don't know how to feel right now, but Rob's still looking for someone to stretch him out. 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
1: 13 on your side weather. Hot and muggy with a chance for thunderstorms today. We'll see highs in the mid-80s for the next couple days with a major cool down coming on Wednesday.
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0: 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It's a Rachel Gray Show with Rob Sparks. All right, ladies, if you are on Bumble, and guys actually trying to find a girlfriend on Bumble, because Bumble's the one that's for women, right?
1: Yes.
0: They are replacing swiping with AI.
1: Which is interesting because their whole thing about it is they're trying to combat dating app fatigue. Like, we're all tired of swiping.
0: Oh, yeah. No, for sure.
1: So, yeah, this, I wonder how this is going to work. The idea is that it's connecting you on deeper shared interests and values.
0: Yes. Which, if I'm in the dating world, it'd be really great to be able to not have to worry about finding the half-naked guy taking a selfie in his bathroom. Or the guy holding the fish, if that's not my jam.
1: Well, and I'm hoping, like, are they going to ask you a bunch of questions? Because it says it's called the Bee Assistant,
0: yeah,
1: and that it works in the background to analyze personality, interests, and relationship goals to suggest highly compatible matches.
0: I kind of like it. As much as I'm anti-AI, I'm not hating it.
1: If you're like, if it's like looking at, I don't know, in my mind, I'm like, it needs to look over like my social media and stuff so it knows who I really am.
0: No, for sure. And that's the thing. If there's not like questionnaires and stuff and you're just using my profile only, I'm not into it. You know what I mean?
1: Right. Yeah. Because I don't feel like you interact with it enough on like,
0: they say,
1: for instance, if I've only been swiping and I haven't wanted to message anyone because I don't really like it yet, then I'm not going to have, you're not going to have any like chats to read. So you're
0: right,
1: not going to know
0: true.
1: Who I really am.
0: Yeah. I think you're going to see other dating apps do this.
1: I bet Tinder follows.
0: Oh, I bet Tinder does too. They say, Bumble says they're doing it to preserve the spirit of empowering women. But at the same time, it's just another thing that AI is hijacking to know you. Do you know what I mean?
1: Yeah.
0: And that's the part that still makes me uneasy.
1: Hurry up and find somebody because you're going to be the reason we're draining a lake.
0: Remember that, friends. On the way in just a few minutes, 5 ones to watch today. We got a lot of new music out. New Drake, new Gracie Abrams. It's on the way with Hot FM.

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0: It's time for 5 Ones to Watch, 105.3 Hot FM. It's Rachel and Rob. There is so much new music out right now, and that's because artists are putting all of it out to hope to have the summer hit.
1: Yeah, they want the song of the summer.
0: Everybody always does. So we are going to start with a new guy. His name is Femi, and he has never charted on the Billboard Hot 100 ever, and he just popped onto it. And I will tell you, this is one of the most streamed songs right now. I've listened to it a few times, but it wasn't until this morning that I was like, okay, I think I really like this guy.
1: Is his name Femi Wap?
0: No, it's just Femi, but he spells it. I had to look up how to pronounce it. He spells it F3MII. Femi.
1: Yeah, it would have been like Thrimmy.
0: Yeah, that's what I thought it was.
1: Thrimmy.
0: The song is called No.

0: Reminds me of Metro Boomin.
1: Yeah. The only fear I have is the last artist we had that used the number in their name was David.
0: Yeah, no, he had the four.
1: He had the four for
0: yeah,
1: the,
0: yeah. And then he maybe killed a girl.
1: Yeah.
0: There is that. So let's hope
1: Femi. Femi be cool, because that song makes me feel really like, hey.
0: I'm kind of feeling it. Hey. Femi, I'm feeling it. Drake released three albums on Friday. If you did not see this, now, here's the thing. I have listened to some of each of these albums. There's so much music to consume at this point of Drake that, like, I don't have an entire weekend to do that.
1: Do you think it's really easy for him to release so much music because other people write it for him? Oh! Sorry, I'm still on Kendrick's side.
0: You better take it easy, man. He's going to come for you. He's come for Jay-Z, Kendrick Lamar, Dr. Dre, but he's got this new single that he's pushing. It's called Run to Atlanta. Let us know what you think of it. I think that if I listened to it maybe five more times, I'd be into it, but this is one to watch, definitely.

0: You guys, it sounds like a Drake song. Like, I listen to it, I'm like, okay, it's a totally Drake song. It totally
1: does, except he says, you know what I'm saying too much? Because he reminds me of my friend, well, past friend, but Bambi's, her stepdad used to always go, you hear me? You hear me? He would say something like, yeah, he would say it. They're like, hey, we're going to go to the thing. You hear me?
0: Rob's friend Bambi, poor girl.
1: There's a lot with that, right?
0: So that's the new Drake single. It's called Run to Atlanta. Now, I don't know if you've been following Stella Lefty, but I've played other Stella Lefty songs during 5 Ones to Watch. This one, I have seen celebrities and other country artists covering on TikTok.
1: Oh, really?
0: Yeah, and it's called I Know, I Know. This girl kind of lands in a country category, but I can't really put her there because she reminds me so much of Gracie Abrams.

0: heard this?
1: I haven't, but I'm kind of digging it.
0: Okay.
1: I mean, so until the country twang.
0: Then the guitar kicks in, right? I know, but I really like this girl, and she's kind of showing up everywhere.

0: feeling it.
1: I would definitely sit at a show and be like, heck yeah, I'm in.
0: Bold statement that will eventually show up on Hot FM. I have a solid feeling that in the next couple months that's going to show up.
1: Which is funny because sometimes she says that kind of knowing already. I that'll be interesting.
0: Okay, so the one
1: you
0: I'm going to play
1: a bet
0: next.
1: On that
0: time,
1: one?
0: I would like to make a bet. We breakfast, should... a Friday breakfast on okay. me. I think we're going to end up playing Stella Lefty at some point.
1: Okay.
0: Some point we're going to play a Stella Lefty song on Hot FM. You heard the bet here first, okay?
1: I'm not saying I'm against it. I just thought, well, let's throw out a bet. Let's see.
0: Well, this one we are definitely playing on Hot FM. And if you haven't heard the new Justin Bieber single off Swag, this is Speed Demon.

0: my God.
1: When I hear this song, I want to like sexily strut in a beach town. You know what I mean? Like on my way to the ocean or even the lake.
0: Oh, I thought you said beach towel. You said town. I was town, like, I imagine you in a towel skirt now.
1: I'm sexually strutting. I was like, where'd my towel go?
0: Okay, you guys, I have to pat myself on the back because no one remembers. I guarantee you don't. When Swag came out, I picked 3 songs off Swag that was going to be a hit, and that was one of them.
1: Was it really?
0: Yes, it was. And it was, what, 8 months ago?
1: Don't you wish somebody would remember that, though?
0: Yeah, I do. It's so weird. I work with this guy, and you'd think he'd write this stuff down for me. All right, now lastly, for 5 ones to watch today, Gracie Abrams has brand new music that came out. It is called Hit the Wall. I listened to this maybe 100 times this weekend. I love it so much, but I love Gracie Abrams. Her brand new single now is my last one for 5 ones to watch.

0: you want me to skip ahead to where it kicks in?
1: I don't believe that it does kick
0: in. It does kick in. Don't do that to me. Okay, hold on. Here it is. Hold on. It's about his business. You're so mean. Crazy, not, I'm so
1: it's
0: good.
1: It's not a bad song. It's just there's a part where you expect it to be like, and it doesn't go there.
0: Whatever. That's Crazy Abrams' new single, Hit the Wall, that just came out on Friday as well. Remember the bet for Stella Lefty, because we got to watch that one. I mean it. That's the best one to watch or five ones to watch today.
1: And I'm hoping, well, I want to see it do well, so actually yeah. I'll probably end up buying you breakfast. Right.
0: I mean, the best.
1: This is a hard bet.
0: Past.
1: I was gonna say this is a hard bet because I kind of want to lose this.
0: Remember
1: one.
0: Remember our bet with Shaboozy a bar song.
1: Oh yeah.
0: Yeah.
1: I was like, that's never gonna make it, and then we played it for a year.
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3: Look out for a crash off to the side, southbound 131 at Leonard Street. Got a stalled vehicle. Should pretty much be clear now. Westbound 96 at Alpine Avenue. Another accident reported, 35th at Division in Wyoming. Also on the westbound side of the M6 at Broadmoor Avenue. No word on any injuries there, but you could still see a little bit of a delay. I'm Dave Cackley. That's a look at traffic.
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0: I don't know how many times you've looked at your balloon knot lately, but I don't know what mine looks like.
1: I tend not to.
0: I don't know what mine looks like, swear to God.
1: At all?
0: No.
1: You remind me of that one movie where they're, Fried Green Tomatoes, where they're like, here's a mirror, you need to take a look down there.
0: I've looked there.
1: Oh,
0: just
1: okay.
0: Not... This is taking a turn. No. And we're done.
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7: You know, one of the weirder things I've seen on social media lately is parents feeding their babies butter, like whole sticks of butter. They swear that it helps them feel fuller after meals and get a good night's sleep, among other things. There's actually something to this. You know, butter is full of fat, which a rapidly growing infant needs, but eating butter all the time results in, quote, boxing out other important nutrients they need as well. Spokesperson for the Academy of Nutrition and Dietetics told us she recommends half a teaspoon to a teaspoon melted and then added to a puree. Or as they get older, you can drizzle oil or melted butter over cooked vegetables, she told us. We never say just give butter by itself, and it's not the only source of fat she would recommend. Avocados, hummus, fish, they are great sources of fat as well. And also, great foods to introduce. I'm Dr. Sanjay Gupta, helping you live a better life.
8: Guard. 13 on your side weather. Hot and muggy with a chance for thunderstorms today. We'll see highs in the mid-80s for the next couple days with a major cool down coming on Wednesday.
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0: So Drake had his album Iceman come out on Friday, but that wasn't all he released. He released two other albums. Like, quite literally, Drake was like, I got an album coming, but it was three albums that showed up. And the couple, that I think there's a couple that's like R&B heavy. And there's another one that's like more dance oriented.
1: I was going to say, I don't understand why like people are, what is the deal of putting so much out?
0: I think it gives them a lot of publicity. Drake was everywhere this weekend because he released three albums. It's a lot different than when you just have one come out and then all of a sudden you've got 43 songs out there. I mean, that's a lot of music.
1: I agree with that. It's also more where like, okay, do we really care?
0: Right, 100%. I think people do.
1: And to an extent, I even say that about Taylor Swift, because if you think about like her last album, which wasn't 43 songs.
0: Yeah, no, it was just 12,
1: but everybody
0: was
1: kind of like, we've heard enough.
0: Yeah.
1: I mean, it was a good album, don't get me wrong, but it didn't take off like she thought it would. Remember,
0: no,
1: she put it in theaters and stuff, which I think when you over, because her album before that had what, 33 songs on it?
0: Something crazy.
1: So like, then you get to now Drake's doing it, and it's like, okay. And some people, I'm like, Taylor Swift can do 33. Drake, right. Do I really want to hear? Do you have 43 I want to hear?
0: Yeah, I think the reason, though, he's getting so much attention isn't just because he released three albums. He also, like, reignited his beef with Kendrick Lamar. There is one line in a song that says, who is this guy for real? I guess a magician. 100 million streams vanished and no one's got questions. Because it's kind of true. Kendrick Lamar came out and just, like, disappeared. Do you notice that?
1: But
0: he also has two little kids to take care of, and maybe he doesn't want to be in the public eye 24/7, unlike Drake, who does everything to stay relevant every day of his life.
1: I was just getting ready to say, I think the bigger problem with Drake is, well, Kendrick's like, I won.
0: Yeah, no, Drake. I mean,
1: Drake comes back with 43 songs, and he's like, now look what I got. And it's like, oh, you got to come back 7 years later. Cool.
0: Right. And Kendrick Lamar, remember how I was telling you last week, he pulled those songs off streaming services and then re-uploaded them, the Drake diss tracks. He's getting something together. I don't know what it is, but like, you're not doing that for no reason.
1: And think, like, he took a little bit of the spotlight off Drake just by doing that.
0: Oh, 100%.

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2: One, screw the paparazzi. That's absolutely terrible 100. To do that to her. Two, where is Pete Davidson? Remember he was doing all those interviews talking about how great it was being a dad? Now it's changed his life and he's going to be the greatest dad that ever lived and he's been waiting his whole life for this. What happened?
3: I
2: got questions.
3: And I wonder, though, but you also wonder, like, he needs to come out and tell us what's going on.
2: Oh, no, I agree with you.
3: Because he might be like, look, I got baby puke on me right now. She's
2: right.
3: Lying.
2: Yeah.
3: It's just her week.
2: I don't think she's lying. And finally, if you didn't see this over the weekend, MMA, something I've never been into in my entire life. Netflix had their first ever MMA broadcast where they brought Ronda Rousey and Gina Carano out of retirement. Ronda Rousey is 39 years old. Gina Carano is 44. And within 17 seconds, Ronda Rousey pummeled this woman.
4: And Rousey pops her head out in full mount, ground and pound. Rousey looking for the arm. And already the arm, it's over. Mamma mia. Incredible. The most devastating finish in MMA history. And Ronda Rousey just took another arm hostage. And just like that, it's over.
2: 17 seconds. And I wish I would have had the part of her speech where at the end where they were like, are you going to get back into MMA? Is this your official pull out of retirement? And she goes, absolutely not. I'm ending on a high note. I'm going to go home and make more babies. That's what she said she was going to
3: do. She was like Nappy Roots when they're like, oh, no, hell no.
2: Yeah, oh, no, hell no. I'm going home to make more babies.
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6: Look out for a crash partially blocking Kent County, westbound M6 at Broadmoor, also division in 35th Street. That is partially blocking. Stalled vehicle out of the way, westbound 96 at Alpine, still dealing with closures in Crockery Township in Ottawa County. Cleveland Street, 112th Avenue, a bridge replacement through early to mid-October. Southbound 31, Muskegon to West Olive, 17, 27 to Holland. I'm Dave Cackley. That's a look at traffic.
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11: Gone. 13 on your side weather. Hot and muggy with a chance for thunderstorms today. We'll see highs in the mid-80s for the next couple days with a major cool down coming on Wednesday.
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1: Yeah, just text the keyword CREATURE, C-R-E-A-T-U-R-E, CREATURE to 95819 and get yourself qualified.
0: Can I also say this? He did replace some of his tour dates with Big X the Plug.
1: Instead of Jelly Roll?
0: Yes, and I think some of people believe it could be one, Jelly Roll and Bunny are getting ready to have a baby, or the tickets aren't selling with Jelly Roll as well, so just be aware. When you look at those tour dates, it got announced over the weekend.
1: Well, I will tell you, we were only going to send you to the ones that have both Post Malone and Jelly Roll.
0: Okay, so if you want to see Post Malone and Jelly Roll together, text CREATURE to 95819. Good luck for

0: 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It's Rachel and Rob. Oh my God. Harry Styles kicked off the Together tour over the weekend. Zoe Kravitz was there, and her voice is being used in his introduction.
1: Is it really?
0: Yeah, like her voice speaks to the crowd before they bring him out on stage, and it's very cool.
2: Hey, everyone who has the hots for Harry, guys included.
0: Yeah.
2: He's mine. And if you don't think so, watch him.
0: I will say, though, if you have not seen pictures of Harry's stage yet, it is unbelievably big.
2: It is. Actually, we now know why he's
0: don't
2: running.
0: Don't be such a pervert.
2: No, I'm not.
0: I said stage, not stick.
2: I heard, and I'm just saying, no wonder he's been running so much, because he's got a lot. I mean, pretty much everybody has a front row seat at some point.
0: No, you cannot get a bad seat when you see Harry Styles, the way the stage is set up. It's set up like a giant H almost. There's a stage run through the middle. There's a stage all the way to the end of the stadiums. Like, it's unbelievable.
2: Yeah, this is pretty cool. Although, yeah. I was thinking about that because they're showing it because he's over in the UK right now.
0: Yeah.
2: And they got to bring it over here. How do they bring that over?
0: I thought the same thing last night when I looked it
2: cargo
0: up.
2: Cargo
0: like,
2: ship?
0: Easily.
2: Giant plane?
0: Freighters through Grand Haven.
2: Well, I'm wondering either that or do they fly like a big military jet with it?
0: I don't know, but I looked at tour dates for Harry yesterday.
2: After seeing all that?
0: Do you know the only dates he has in the U.S. are like 20 in New York City? 22 to be exact.
2: Yeah.
0: He's doing a residence 22
2: at Madison
0: days.
2: Square Garden.
0: It's ridiculous.
2: I mean, that's the whole thing. That's why it's $9,000 a ticket.
0: It's out of them.

0: It's Rachel and Rob on Hot FM. I just came across a story about Kim K. She paid $500,000 to bail out a guy who's on death row for the last 30 years.
1: It's going to be awesome because she thinks he's like innocent.
0: No,
1: she
0: thinks,
1: kill her.
0: She thinks he's innocent, but listen to this. He originally got put on death row because he was convicted for a murder for hire plot for his former boss.
1: Oh, wow.
0: Now, here's the deal. In 2025, the Supreme Court threw out his conviction, saying the prosecutors had knowingly used a witness to provide false testimony. Kim K believes this man is innocent and paid $500,000 to get him bail. Which, but he's still going to be awaiting, you know, his retrial for first degree murder. That's still happening.
1: Which is interesting. Did he actually kill, or was he the guy that they called to, call someone to kill them?
0: He was convicted for the murder for hire plot because of his former boss.
1: Yeah, that's
0: so
1: what I was thinking.
0: So it was his boss. He allegedly hired
1: a
0: hitman.
1: Okay, so she's fine as long as he doesn't.
0: 100%.
1: It's not him she's worried about. It's who he hires she's worried
0: about. Once again, the prosecutors had fake testimony.
1: That's kind of sad.
0: And they proved that with the Supreme Court. I kind of understand why she did it.
1: Yeah, me too, actually.
0: Why am I liking Kim K the more I get older?
1: I don't know. I don't like you about this.
0: Yeah, it's Hot FM. Got me.

0: 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I want to defend Sydney Sweeney.
1: What?
0: I cannot defend Sydney Sweeney anymore.
1: I have never heard you say those words.
0: Sydney Sweeney is the most hateable person in America, I've decided.
1: Yes.
0: So she was doing an interview and was talking about how when she was in high school, she wanted a breast reduction because her boobs were so big. But her mom talked her out of it and said, don't, you're going to regret it when you get to college, sweetie. She literally said, you're going to regret it when you get to college. Ew.
1: Which is kind of horrible. But her mom was also right.
0: I mean, yeah, her boobs are why she's famous. I mean, if she didn't show her boobs in Euphoria in season one, nobody would be talking about Sydney Sweeney.
1: Yeah,
0: there I said it.
1: I mean, it's helped.
0: But Sydney Sweeney was like, and she was so right because I like them now. And I quote, my boobs are my best friends.
1: No, honey, stop it.
0: Get some real relationships.
1: She's like, well, but that's how I make money.
0: Yeah. They're my best friends and why I'm rich. God.

0: 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It's Rachel and Rob. So Luigi Mangione, still in prison, obviously. He turned 28 on Friday, and he got $1.5 million sent to him just from, like, random Luigi fans.
1: Which, isn't that crazy?
0: It is. It
1: and
0: is
1: a lot of people still kind of believe, like, he's a hero for what he did. It's interesting. Right. He's actually going to trial today. They're going to talk about his backpack because if you remember, the cops were a little weird in Pennsylvania when they picked him up at McDonald's.
0: Right.
1: So they're trying to get everything in the backpack to be hidden from the trial because they say that it was illegally grabbed.
0: Oh, interesting.
1: So we'll see.
0: Yeah, it's 105.3.
1: Luigi may be coming to me soon.
0: Probably not. No, you don't want him. I'm telling you. It's Hot FM. Just a chance.

0: 105.3 Hot FM, it's Rachel and Rob. Remember during the 411 today, we were talking about Elsie Hewitt, the model slash influencer girlfriend of Pete Davidson. They allegedly broke up even though they have a five-month-old daughter named Scotty at home. Now, we kind of went in hard on Pete because we're like, what's his side of the story? He seemed so excited to be a dad. They seemed very in love. Like, I'm actually kind of shocked by this breakup.
1: Which, right, and we're like, we need to hear from the other side.
0: She said she had to work because she was essentially a single mother in an Instagram post.
1: Well, interesting, because somebody has come, like, I guess an insider has come out and said Pete's been paying for everything related to Elsie and Scotty, including the rent, their living expenses, and their health insurance. And he's being super supportive. He even changed his schedule and done everything he can to be there physically and financially so they can feel supported.
0: I want to believe he's a good guy. I really
1: That's
0: do.
1: That's the thing, only because...
0: And I kind of do, I'll be honest.
1: I was
0: going
1: to say, his whole thing was, like, trying to be a great dad because he, I mean... His dad died in 9/11, so
0: yes,
1: he didn't necessarily have
0: his
1: dad.
0: But he's a family man. His own mother lived with him till like last year.
1: That's what I was going to say. He didn't get to have his dad for very long, so he was like, I'm going to be a great dad.
0: I just kind of hope they figure it out. I know that's what I like Pete Davidson. I genuinely do. I also think this is a great guy. Alex Warren, Fever Dream. It's Hot FM.

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2: Gathered on Saturday to protest the recent Supreme Court ruling that effectively limited minority representation in Congress. Among those at the rally, Alexandria Ocasio-Cortez and Senator Cory Booker. Wow, that was hard to say. Thanks for listening.
3: I knew who you meant.
2: Heads up today, because we're keeping an eye on some active weather heading into our area this Monday. Forecasters are saying it's going to be warm and humid, but temperatures pushing into the mid-80s, and that's going to help fuel rounds of thunderstorms, especially between the noon to 6 hours. And it looks like maybe around 3 is when we're really going to see the heaviest of storms.
3: Oh, dang.
2: They say a few of those storms could turn severe, the main concern being damaging wind gusts and possibly some large hail. Right now, not expected to be an all-day event. Like, we are seeing some sun right now bounce off the Children's Hospital. So that means it's not going to be necessarily a horrible day, but the concerns are being that when they do roll through, they could be packing a punch.
3: So sports might be canceled tonight. That's what you're possibly telling all the parents.
2: Possibly, yeah. If it's a big, your fields may be flooded if that's the case. And then finally, here's some good news for Michiganders. A new bill introduced in Michigan could give workers more protections from after-hours work calls, texts, emails, messages. So Senator Erica Geis introduced Senate Bill 984. It's the Workplace Employment Boundaries, or WEB Act. And the proposal would prevent employers from requiring employees to respond to work-related communications outside their normal work hours.
3: Love this.
2: So the bill covers emails, text messages, phone calls, group chats, work-related social media messages, and employees could choose to set hours of availability outside their normal schedule, but they would be exempt otherwise, or, you know, they'd be not, you wouldn't have to answer unless you needed to be needed for an emergency, there was an urgent company alert, or you're paid to be on call.
3: So what you're telling me is, in this situation, the boss wouldn't be able to text you after hours and say they needed something from you.
2: Yeah, like, hey, can you send this to me? Yeah.
3: Right.
2: Monday morning they
3: yeah,
2: could.
3: Yeah, right.
2: The thing is if this happens, if this goes through, employers could not retaliate against workers. And employees could file complaints over alleged violations, and that could get them $500 per violation because employers would have to pay that fine.
3: What?
2: Yeah.
3: That's wild.
2: And in some cases, employers could also be required to pay workers 1.5 times their regular pay if they were improperly required to stay on after hours.
3: Do you know how many people are listening right now who get done at 5 or whatever, and your boss is blowing you up all night? I remember my dad answering faxes. I mean, it was like the 90s, guys. The fax machines were going off in my house at 3 o'clock in the morning when I was a kid.
2: Yeah.
3: Like, he would be able to be fining his boss for every single one of those. That's $500.
2: And that's what Senator Guy says. She says, too many workers are expected to be constantly available answering emails, yes, messages, and calls long after their workday ends. So
3: I love that.
2: I know. I love that this is probably one of the first in the states, I think. And, you know, it's happened overseas and stuff.
3: Yeah.
2: But I don't know there's a lot of states that are doing this.
3: All right. Well, we'll keep our eye on that to see if it actually gets pushed through. That's Rob's Hot List.
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0: So are we talking
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0: 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I do not need to have that meeting with anyone. Please. That was just a joke.
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7: 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The Global Trends and Insights lead at Pinterest told us, families are thoughtfully designing childhoods rooted in creativity, intention, and meaningful experiences. One psychologist we spoke to said he sees this as a reflection of parents' desire to build core capacities in their children: resilience, curiosity, self-regulation, empathy. These things don't grow automatically, but are built through lived experience. I'm Dr. Sanjay Gupta, helping you live a better life.
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Good morning. Happy Monday. What's going on? I'm Nate Rose. Let's get you qualified right now. Posty and Jelly. Post Malone and Jelly Roll. They're blowing the roof off cities all across the country. 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
0: The initial idea for this song actually started from a demo I was doing for a different artist on that day. I literally completely spaced on the origin story of this initially. It was just a demo. It was like a start, like a verse and chorus idea, no arrangement. The production was totally different. I write all the time, constantly. Like, I might start two songs a day. I might finish two a day. You never know. And then a year later, I'm combing through demos that don't even really have names or associations, and I stumble across this one. Couldn't even remember for the life of me, honestly, where it came from. It sounds crazy, but I write a lot. So I was just like, oh, this is amazing. This feels like One Republic. This feels like us.

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9: A better life with Dr. Sanjay Gupta.
10: So-called super agers, they are an enviable segment of the population. People who are older than 80, whose brains function like someone a fraction of their age. It's true, a lot of these people have genetics on their side, but more and more research is bearing out the idea that people who practice good brain health also slow their cognitive decline. Dr. Richard Isaacson, a pioneer in the Alzheimer's space, told us that, quote, his studies have found lifestyle changes, including diet, exercise, reducing stress, and optimizing sleep, along with managing vascular risk factors with certain medications, can actually help grow brain areas and also reduce telltale signs of Alzheimer's, such as tau tangles and amyloid plaques. What else helps? Staying social, surrounding yourself with family and friends, and maybe even volunteering for a real sense of purpose. I'm Dr. Sanjay Gupta, helping you live a better life.
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So this woman found out her boyfriend was cheating just before his birthday party, so she called the baker who had made a custom cake and said she'd pay extra to have a video of her destroying the cake. She did. It's petty and funny. 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

0: 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Remember the red plastic cups? They're coming back too. Stick around. Music on the way from Kalani. Also got Justin Bieber on 105.3.
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4: Hey, it's Rachel, and you know, summer is right around the corner. 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

0: 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So when Matthew McConaughey got his first taste of fame, he actually fled to Peru to get his feet back on the ground. He said he lived without electricity for 22 days in a place where the people only knew him as Mateo. Can you imagine, like, if, like, years later they go, hey, that's Mateo. He became famous. Olivia Teen coming up. Also got Pink Panthers and Ice Spice on the way. 105.3.
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Khan, The Great Divide, kicking off the lunchtime Hot 5 Countdown at number 5. I'm Nate, and let's get you qualified right now for Post Malone and Jelly Roll. 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
1: Hey, it's Rachel, and you know, summer is right around the corner. 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
4: 13 on your side weather, hot and muggy with a chance for thunderstorms today. We'll see highs in the mid-80s for the next couple days with a major cool down coming on Wednesday.
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Southwest Airlines says passengers cannot bring human-like or animal-like robots in the cabin or as checked baggage, regardless of size or purpose. 105.3. I could be-

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1: Hi, I'm Ryan Tedder with One Republic, and this is our new song, Need Your Love. 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
1: We recorded all over the world, genuinely. Drums, live drums, when Eddie and the band came in L.A. for one day. We recorded some stuff at Conway Studios, funny enough, where I did the BTS album stuff. And I didn't keep 95% of what we cut that day, other than Eddie's drums and maybe one other thing. We started overpainting very quickly with this song. And overpainting is the enemy, as Rick Rubin would say. So we finished the vocals. I finished recording Drew and myself on guitar in Portugal and Lisbon. I was recording vocals in Berlin and Amsterdam, you know, writing verses on airplanes. So it was recorded. It was finished mostly in Europe. And that's kind of it. And I think the most surprising element that made the final cut was probably my kid, Miles, who's 11 years old, singing in the choruses.

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So Adam Driver says he has no comment on the stuff Lena Dunham wrote about him in her book. 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Olivia Rodrigo, Drop Dead, 105.3.

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You're home for Rachel and Rob in the morning. 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

0: 105.3 Hot FM, Zara Larson and Lush Life. A tough loss. Game two in overtime. Grand Rapids Griffins losing to Chicago 4-3. Game three, though, it's a best of five as Grand Rapids heads to Chicago tomorrow night. The puck drops at 8 o'clock. Got Somber coming up. Bruno Mars on the way. 105.3.
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4: Even Prince Eric has like a good set of hair.
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3: 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Gotta get that. Gotta get that.

0: 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Now, I just listened to this, watched the video actually, so I'm sorry, you're going to have to as well. We've got a new Fresh Prince of Bel-Air. We'll talk about it next.
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3: I love to lay down when I eat.
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My friend actually crashed her car while listening to Adele the other day. She was rolling in the Jeep. 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
1: We have the off-ramp of 131 southbound to Wealthy shut down due to flooding, so just avoid the area if you can. 131 northbound at 17-mile accident. Kalamazoo at 52nd is a crash. Entrance ramp of 196 west from 28th, an accident here. And the exit ramp of 196 west to Lake Michigan Drive has flooding now. 36th Street at Craft Avenue, an accident. And the crash on both shoulders of 131 northbound before 14-mile has about a half-hour delay. I'm Rick Schrempf with traffic.
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11: 13 on your side weather, hot and muggy with a chance for thunderstorms today. We'll see highs in the mid-80s for the next couple days with a major cool down coming on Wednesday.
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0: 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Traffic.
1: Accident on 131 northbound before 14 mile is cleared. Traffic is recovering from 10 mile. Flooding on the ramp of 196 westbound, the off-ramp to Lake Michigan Drive. 96 east after South Beltline. We have the accident here. And at 131 is a crash. And on 131 northbound between 22 Mile and Pearson. Left lane is shut down with that work that is going to continue now for a while longer. The Bridge Improvement Project. U.S. 31 Sternberg to Airline slowing in Muskegon. I'm Rick Schrempf with traffic.
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Her album, third studio album, is just around the corner. You look pretty sad for a girl so in love, dropping June 12th. Here's Olivia Rodrigo.

still in my space era right now after the Artemis situation. But I did hear something interesting the other day. Apparently, NASA was thinking about sending a duck to space. They couldn't because the bill would have been astronomical. See myself out. It's 105.3 Hot FM.

0: 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And, you know, weirdly enough, I know, it blows my mind, too. 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

0: 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So I got to hang out with my little brother over the weekend. He's nine, bit of an age gap. So he asked to stay the night this weekend. And I don't know where he gets his emotional intelligence. It's obviously not from me. But it's what nine-year-old thinks like this. He was like, I'm getting him ready for bed. And he's like, Ali, do you ever have friends stay the night so that you're not here all alone? And I was like, oh. First off, ouch. Second, I didn't mean to cry like that.
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2: Heavy pockets of traffic on 196 after Fuller. Breakdown on the right shoulder, East Paris at 28th is an accident. We also are looking at College at Leonard with a crash. And on 17 Mile at Myers Lake. Watch for slowdowns here with an accident as well. Now on 131 after Wealthy, getting reports of a breakdown. That is off on the right shoulder. We've got crews on the scene there. I'm Rick Shrimp with traffic.
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3: Hey, it's Rachel, and you know, summer is right around the corner. 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
1: You think we could just keep coming to St. Lucia? 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
3: Heavy pockets of traffic on 196 after Fuller. Breakdown on the right shoulder. East Paris at 28th is an accident. We also are looking at College at Leonard with a crash. And on 17 Mile at Myers Lake. Watch for slowdowns here with an accident as well. Now on 131 after Wealthy, getting reports of a breakdown. That is off on the right shoulder. We've got crews on the scene there. I'm Rick Shrimp with traffic.
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7: When I was in Canada, they had shots of absinthe that they were passing.
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9: It'll happen to most of us at some point in our lives. It's not just an emotional experience, it's a physical one too, often described as getting the wind knocked out of you, a knot in your stomach, trouble sleeping. I recently spoke about this with Dr. Yoram Yovel, a psychiatrist and neuroscientist. He was on my podcast, Chasing Life. Now, he told me heartbreak doesn't have to last forever, and while your inclination might be to withdraw, isolate, and shut down, it's often the opposite of what supports healing. One of the things that helps us the most is reconnecting to other people you love. And the reverse is also true, he said. If someone you care about is struggling, don't give up on them. You hold the power to comfort loved ones that are in deep physical or emotional distress. I'm Dr. Sanjay Gupta, helping you live a better life.
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0: That's what we hear, but we also heard from TMZ late last week that Taylor is inviting celebs to her wedding by personally making calls.
1: Ooh, so I guess she doesn't want any pictures or photographs going out of the invites, right? 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
0: And we've heard the invites were already sent out with an NDA, so maybe things change. And that leads me to believe it's not going to be a big wedding. Is she going to call 400 people, 300 people? Probably not. So if she is calling, it's definitely got to be a smaller wedding.

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13: Got up and I texted my neighbor that told me to lay on the dog. And I texted her and she was like, my husband told you to do that? And I said, yeah. And she goes, why would you ever take dog advice from him? 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And I'm like, wait, what?
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0: It's Nightly with Jade and Tyler in chat. I swear to God, this is a scene straight up out of Leave the World Behind on Netflix. If you remember last year, it was creepy because, Tyler, there was this strange foreshadowing about, of course, the world ending. But there's a specific scene where all the Teslas in the country, somebody calls them and they end up boom, boom, boom, boom, boom, all wrecking into each other. Like the cars, somebody has taken over the robot brains, right? Well, we're seeing something similar happen in Atlanta. There's a news clip going viral of a mom talking to the reporter about how every morning between 6 and 7 a.m., about 50 Waymos come through her small cul-de-sac and just circle the neighborhood. This is not even a main road. This is not even the highway. This is somebody's neighborhood where school buses are trying to get through to these kids. It's getting weird, and it's like, do they have a brain of their own? Have you seen these Waymo link-ups?
1: I did, and crazy to believe, the beginning of the year, when we went to Austin, I ordered us a Waymo and didn't even think about it. I was like, oh, okay. My first time. That was our first time riding in one. We're just like, ah, we're good.
0: Definitely. We were like a little, are we going to be okay? Is this cool? And it ended up being like a super smooth ride.
1: Yeah.
0: You know, it was actually, I actually really enjoyed it, but I would hate to get stuck in one where they get close to these emergency situations on the highway and you're blocking the police or something. And it's like, I'm not in control of the car. I know the police are getting annoyed with the Waymos, bro.
1: Yeah. I love that the Waymos, when they don't have a passenger, they're finding a cul-de-sac and they're like, yeah, we're just going to go around in circles until we get a ride. I don't think we perfected this yet.
0: That was my thought as soon as they went live out on the streets. Like, have we tested everything that could possibly go wrong? No, we're all watching it happen in real time. And one of my coworkers actually just told me that they're going to be doing a recall and bringing them in for some more testing. And in my head, I'm like, does that mean that all the Waymos in the world are just going to start? Like, if you see a fleet of 1,000 on the highway, that would be strange. It's getting weird out here.
1: We're living in 2038.
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